taking this opportunity, taking this opportunity to talk to you about the Sinuan Country Music Festival 2026. That's back for its 8th edition from September 25th to 27th. And that's because of Glenn over there playing. Oh, what an underrated guitarist, actually. Glenn Campbell, fascinating guitar player. And, So the Sinuan Country Music Festival 2026, back again from September 25th to 27th at the Sinuan Waterfront in Bau, Sarawak. Free admission, yeah? There are 3 nights of country music for you over there if you're a fan of country, yeah? And it's absolutely free. First night, opening night, Miri's Country Road Band, Kota Kinabalu's Evergreen Unlimited Country Band, and Pontianak's KCLC Band performing. And then on September 26th, Miri's Mountain Wind Band alongside Bau Locals on Strings Band and Midnight Strangers Band. And then on September 27th, Kuching's The Wranglers and a Hybrid Band and also Sunday Stranglers Band playing for you over there. And then Old Street stage performers, you've got featured acts like Mark Ashley, Peter and Kasan, Eddie Wong and Friends, Matthew Ngao, Zhao, and B Groove across the event. So yeah, you'll be getting all that. Yeah, so we'll just keep a little bit of country going for you for a bit.

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0: Hello, I'm Sarima Ibrahim. Let's celebrate unity, diversity, and progress. Let's celebrate our love for one another. May our nation continue to thrive with peace, prosperity, and harmony. We are stronger together. Happy Malaysia Day!
1: 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It's the Sunday Breakfast Show on Trax FM. Hi. Green Man with you all the way till noon this afternoon on Trax. Albert, the man's going to be with you all the way from 12 till 6 in the evening. So a little bit of a switch over there today. And yeah, Tracy, you got in the car already? Are you indoors? Okay. First, I'd like to say hi to the gang on hashtag TraxFMX. And if you'd like to get in touch, you can. Just use the hashtag TraxFM on X. We'll be able to see your messages, yeah? Wakey Wakey says MAO170, wishing everyone an incredible Sunday morning with Commander Green. Yo, don't you mess. Okay, anyway, good morning, bro. Hope you're having a nice breakfast. I wonder what it is. Let me know. Christina says, good time, started early. Oh, nice, familiar voice. And that voice starts to croak. It's that little gremlin in the throat this morning. Anyway, Christina, good morning to you. Hamidi Tahir, good Rasta rocking morning, me morning. Good Rasta rocking morning to everybody from Hamidi Tahir all the way in Kota Kinabalu, Sabah. And Ilham Irfan says, remember, guys, this is Sunday Breakfast Show, not Music Sundays. Yeah, we can't get into Metallica and Iron Maiden. Yeah, later on. No, we can't. Kono and Avida, all the way from Brunei, joining us as well. Good morning to the both of you and to the family as well. And Christina continues. She says, I hope it was intentional and you didn't sleepwalk to a familiar place. Well, if I did over here, it would be absolutely fantastic. All right. Hi to Tracy and Lena. Listening in as well this morning and having breakfast to get to in a bit from now. So yeah, special song going out to you from Lena to Tracy.

A quarter to nine. In a bit from now, the news with Ilham Irfan from Wisma Barita RTM. This is the Sunday Breakfast Show. Hi. Good to have you with us on Tracks FM. If you just joined us, got into the car and going out for some nice little yummy, yummy, yummy breakfast.

Good morning. We're also saying good morning to the friends on hashtag TraxFMX. You can use the hashtag TraxFM on X and now be able to see your messages. MEO170 Christina Hamidi Tahir Ilham Irfan is our news person. He's coming on in about 12 minutes with the news bulletin at 9. That's coming up in a bit, yeah. And then what else do we have over here? Rina has just joined us. Says, sometimes in life we just need a hug. No words, no advice, just a hug to make you feel better. Go on, give somebody out there you care about a hug. Yeah? Don't be hugging anybody you see on the street, all right? You fellas. Anyway, Koto and Avina also with us. Hamidi Tahir says, not favorable for us last night. Talking about football over there. Yeah? And Christiana says, good morning. She's got a nice little cup of coffee over there. Hope you're having a nice coffee as well, wherever you are. Or some breakfast. No worries. We caught you spinning the song minutes ago. Which one was that? Morrissey, back on the chain. Yay. MAO, nothing escapes you, does it? Okay. And then, if you lost football last night, if you're a fan of Premier League and your football team didn't do too well, like it didn't do well for Crystal Palace, my team, and also for Liverpool, I guess, not favorable for us, he says. Bob's three little birds on a Sunday morning should calm us down. Okay, let's see if that works, my brother. Here we go. Yo, mom.

Aloha. It's Anil on the mic here, taking this opportunity to wish all of you Selamat Hari Malaysia. Let's all come together, celebrate our diversity and our unity that makes us all bind together and look truly unique in the eyes of the world. Once again, Selamat Hari Malaysia.

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0: Good morning and Salam Malaysia Madani. Ilham Ifan with the main news at 9 a.m. Here are the headlines. Malaysia urges diplomacy to de-escalate West Asia tensions. And schools in Serian, Lubuk, Antu remain closed amid haze. The news in full. Malaysia has expressed concern over the continued conflict and escalation across West Asia. Malaysia also reiterated the importance of maintaining the freedom and safety of maritime passage through the Strait of Hormuz in accordance with international law. These matters were discussed during a bilateral meeting between Prime Minister Dato Sri Anwar Ibrahim and Iran President Masoud Pezeshkian on the sidelines of the 18th BRICS Leader Summit in New Delhi yesterday. Malaysia also urged all parties to return to dialogue and diplomacy to resolve disputes and de-escalate the situation. Meanwhile, Prime Minister Narendra Modi of India expressed his appreciation for Malaysia's continued support in strengthening ASEAN-India relations during his bilateral meeting with Dato Sri Anwar yesterday. Modi, who is the host for the 18th BRICS Leader Summit, warmly welcomed his counterpart to India and appreciated Malaysia's participation in the BRICS Summit as a partner country. The Prime Minister also said meetings with several leading companies in New Delhi yesterday reflected continued confidence in Malaysia's economic potential and direction. He said the Madani government will continue facilitating quality investments to strengthen local industries, create high-value jobs and benefit the people. Dato Sri Anwar said the meetings focused on expanding investment and industrial cooperation between Malaysia and India, particularly in strategic sectors including automotive, engineering, agribusiness, digital technology and advanced manufacturing. Deputy Prime Minister Dr. Ahmad Zaid Hamidi has asked the Higher Education Ministry to coordinate with universities on providing free flight tickets to B40 students studying outside their home districts. He said he had also instructed UMNO led state governments in Johor, Negeri Sembilan, Pahang, Perak and Melaka to provide free tickets for B40 students from their states studying in Sabah and Sarawak. The initiative was in response to concerns over high airfares burdening students from Sabah and Sarawak. He was speaking at the 2026 UMNO General Assembly in Kuala Lumpur yesterday. In other news, the temporary closure of schools in Serian and Lubuk Antu has been extended until the air pollutant index APR readings in both districts fall below 200. The Sarawak State Education Department said schools under 12 other district education officers will operate as usual from Monday. They are Kuching, Padawan, Bau, Lundu, Samarahan, Simunjan, Seri Aman, Kanawit, Julau, Maradong, Bintulu and Tatau Sabau. The Education Ministry, together with the National Disaster Management Agency NADMA, will also distribute face masks to students, teachers and staff at schools severely affected by the haze. On a related note, there have been no reports of Malaysian students affected in terms of health due to haze in Indonesia so far. Higher Education Minister Dato Sri Dr. Zamri Abdul Kadir said the Ministry of Higher Education will continue to monitor the situation of Malaysian students studying in that country through the Education Malaysia office there. He was speaking to reporters at the UMNO 2026 General Assembly at the Kuala Lumpur yesterday. At the same event, Dato Sri Dr. Zamri said discussions are underway with all relevant parties on the drafting of a new law to replace the Universities and University Colleges Act 1971 AUKU. He said several meetings had been held with representatives of the academic community and university administrators, while discussions with other groups, including students, will continue over the coming days.
1: Anda saya nak supaya satu akta yang komprehensif yang mengambil kira semua pandangan. 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Tentunya akan ada perubahan.
0: That is with Dr. Zamri Abdul Kadir. Separately, the Home Ministry will announce the effective date of amendments to citizenship provisions for children born overseas to Malaysia women once all preparations for their implementation have been completed. Home Minister Dato' Sri Safiuddin Nasution Ismail said the preparations included the relevant documentation, citizenship regulations and an online application system, which would also involve Malaysian representative offices worldwide. He said the effective date had been determined by the Yang di-Pertuan Agong and the Home Ministry would announce it once several administrative matters had been finalised. Still ahead, DRC records more than 7,000 Ebola cases in worst outbreak. Welcome back on the Foreign Front. More than 7,000 Ebola cases have been recorded in the Democratic Republic of Congo's worst outbreak of the disease, with 3,398 deaths. However, authorities said the outbreak may have peaked in August, with new cases declining, although the virus has spread to seven provinces. The latest figures show 7,022 cases and 1,671 recoveries since the outbreak began in May, with most cases reported in Ituri. The current outbreak is caused by the Bundibugyo strain, for which there is currently no approved vaccine or treatment. Japan has raised the volcanic alert level for Mount Tokachi in Hokkaido to 3 out of 5, warning of a possible eruption. The Japan Meteorological Agency said increased seismic activity could cause ash and small volcanic rocks to affect areas within 3 kilometers of the crater. An evacuation order was issued for a nearby hot spring district, while elderly people in another area were also advised to evacuate. The world's largest fully electric ferry, China Zoria, was unveiled at Uruguay's Nueva Palmira port after completing its journey from Australia. Built in Tasmania and acquired by Uruguayan shipping company Buquebus, the 130-meter vessel can carry up to 2,100 passengers and 225 vehicles. It will now be towed to Colonia del Sacramento for final preparations before entering commercial service between Buenos Aires and Colonia. The ferry is named after renowned Uruguayan actress Concepcion China Zorrilla. In sports news, the Badminton Association of Malaysia, BAM, is prepared to consider providing special incentives to national players if they end the 20-year wait for a badminton gold medal at the Aichi Nagoya 2026 Asian Games. Its president, Tengku Dato' Sri Zafrul Atoko Abdul Aziz, said the incentives will complement the government sports victory prize scheme Shakam for medal winners.
2: Pihak kerajaan akan bagi, cuma yang soalannya sama ada BAM. 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But I think it's a good idea we look at it. Kita juga akan bercakap dengan sponsor-sponsor yang ada di BAM juga. Maybe we can talk to them and then BAM also look at what we can afford, especially for gold lah. Yeah.
0: And finally in tennis, Elena Rybakina denied Aryna Sabalenka a third straight US Open title after beating the defending champion 6-4, 5-7, 6-2 in the final on Saturday. The victory secured Rybakina's third Grand Slam title and confirmed her rise to world number one, replacing Sabalenka at the top of the rankings. Sabalenka fought back in the second set to force a decider, but Rybakina regained control in the third to seal the win. Rybakina also became only the second woman to beat a world number one in two Grand Slam finals in the same year after Steffi Graf in 1995. And now, a recap of the headlines. Malaysia urges diplomacy to de-escalate West Asia tensions. And schools in Syrian Lubuk Antu remain closed amid haze. This has been the main news since 9 a.m. The news was edited by Putri Rosli. Malaysia Madani, Kesejahteraan Dinikmati.
3: 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Feeling better?
0: Still the same.

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7: Hello, hi. It's your boy, Double D. As a citizen of Malaysia, we must always be proud of our country and our culture. This Malaysia Day, let's celebrate of what makes this nation wonderful. Saya Anak Malaysia. Happy Malaysia Day.

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7: 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Selamat Hari Malaysia.

36 minutes past nine. It's the Sunday Breakfast Show on Trax FM. Hi, good to have you with us. If you just tuned in, Albert the Man's going to be on at 12 till 6 this evening. I am on from 6 this morning till 12 this afternoon. And it's been a little bit of a switch. Friends are asking for some Metallica and some Dream Theater and Judas Priest. I don't think we'll be listening to that this morning anyway. Not for me anyway. Good to have you with us on Trax FM. Big, big hello to Jennifer Lau, all the way in Kuching, Sarawak as well, who's with us. And she says, Kuching has has bad connection this morning. I'm listening to Trax FM in my kitchen shower. Oh, wow. The neighbor's going to be listening to you singing from your shower, Jennifer. She says it's lagging anyway. And she's really helping to promote the Siniawan Country Festival, that's happening, yeah? So if you haven't heard about it, you can actually get to go and see some nice 3 days of country music over in Sarawak. And we'll talk about that again later on. Yeah, we've been doing some promos about that. And besides that, big, big hello to the friends on hashtag TraxFMX this morning. And you can join them there if you want to. You use the hashtag TraxFM on X. We'll be able to see your message. Good morning to Beej. Good to have you with us. He's joining us all the way from China. Mitch Cho the Sexy says, you have a whole Grease movie songs played right out. You like it. Power, yeah, me man? You like it, yeah. MAO170 saying salam and warmest regards to Ilham, Irfan, and everybody at Putri Rosli and the rest of the team at the newsroom. And Ida is going to be coming in a bit from now, yeah? And what else do we have? Let's see. Hamidi Jahir has got nasi lemak and soto for brunch also. Ooh, nice. What other breakfast is happening over there? What did Jennifer have this morning for breakfast? Let's see. She's had some toast and 2 half-boiled eggs with nice kopio, and then a bowl of Sarawak laksa for me, she says, with 4 big prawns, omelette, chicken strips, generous amount of coriander, and nice thick laksa broth. So, oh, lovely. Absolutely lovely. Good morning to Maggie as well. And who else do we have here? Let's see this morning, yeah? So to join us, just use the hashtag TraxFMX and I'll be able to see your messages. Okay, come I play you some Metallica.

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1: Good morning and salam Malaysia Madani. Ilham Ifan with the 10 a.m. news. Prime Minister Dato' Sri Anwar Ibrahim and Indonesian President Prabowo Subianto discussed the issue of forest fires and developments in the West Asia conflict during their meeting on the sidelines of the 18th BRICS Leaders Summit. In a social media post, he said the discussion comes amid a severe forest and land fire season in Indonesia, with smoke from fires in parts of Kalimantan and Sumatra affecting neighboring countries. In another social media post, Dato' Sri Anwar said Egyptian President Abdel Fattah el-Sisi is scheduled to make an official visit to Malaysia next month. He wrote that several matters concerning Malaysia-Egypt relations will be discussed in greater depth during the visit. No further details on the visit were, however, provided. The Federal Territory Islamic Religious Department Jawi Labuan detained a Muslim individual during a joint ops NODA conducted in Labuan. The operation involved approximately 30 Jawi Labuan officers and personnel in collaboration with the Labuan Immigration Department, the National Registration Department, the Royal Malaysia Police, the Labuan Corporation, and the Mufti's Department. In war news, a lightning offensive by the Iran-aligned Houthis has put the group in a position to control a crucial Middle East waterway, creating a major new problem for U.S. President Donald Trump as his war with Iran grinds on in its seventh month. It also comes at a difficult time for Trump, who is already grappling with record low approval ratings and searching for a way out of the conflict, most recently by announcing an economic pressure campaign designed to force concessions from Iran's government. Sweden today votes in a general election after a tie race that will see either the far right enter government for the first time or the left-wing opposition reclaim power. Opinion polls have long credited the four parties in the left-wing bloc with a comfortable lead over conservative Prime Minister Ulf Kristersson's four-party alliance, which includes the far-right Sweden Democrats. Finally, in entertainment, Celine Dion made an emotional return to the stage after a six-year absence last night, overcoming high-profile health woes to thrill fans in the first of a series of concerts in Paris. Fans come out of the concert amazed after seeing Dion's performance. And that was the news edited by Marcel Izawati. Stay tuned for the world news at 11 in the next hour. Malaysia Madani, Kesejahteraan Dinikmati.

0: 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Yo, bro.
1: Yo.
0: Okay, you're Air Supply Khaki or not?
1: What?
0: Air Supply.
1: Air Supply Khaki?
0: Air Supply.
1: Air Supply?
0: Yeah, do you know the band Air Supply?
1: Not quite familiar. Air Supply.
0: Okay, Air Supply was a very popular duo.
1: Oh.
0: The two of them were like, you know, all the love ballads you can think of. Everybody who fell in love back in the 80s, 90s and all that were listening to Air Supply.
1: Not that I'm aware of, actually.
0: Right. I shall introduce you to some Air Supply this morning. It's a request from Beej, who's joined us on hashtag TraxFMX and the gang
1: over
0: there.
1: Hi, Beetlejuice.
0: And they're all saying hi to you as well.
1: Hi, everyone. Sorry for my condition not so optimal for
0: this.
1: No,
0: don't worry.
1: Today.
0: No, nobody knows unless you mention it. Yeah, you sound perfectly all right to us, yeah?
1: Oh, thanks.
0: And a big hello to Priscilla YB as well and the gang, Shirley Key, and all the friends listening in for the Sunday Breakfast Show. Hi, good morning to all of you. This afternoon, you still get Albert, so nice long day for them, isn't it?
1: Yeah.
0: I am playing their kind of music right here, because, you know, otherwise it'll be Metallica and Judas Priest.
1: Oh, yeah.
0: And Rush.
1: Def Leppard.
0: Yeah, Def Leppard. Oh, yeah. Don't start me up, man. No, I'm doing all right, playing. Okay. Anyway, yeah, so Air Supply was that kind of a group. All their music was used a lot for people who fell in love. And back then, when you were talking about 80s, sorry I can't go further than that, but yeah, but 80s was like, you know, you would get a cassette. And then you would record these songs over and over. Some fellas would actually, like, you know, record the song over and over. I happen to have a compo, they call it a mini compo, and this player could actually record, you know, cassette to cassette. Mm-hmm. So I would actually do, you know, small time business over there. You know, these guys would buy a blank cassette, give it to me, and then I would record their favorite songs. And some of them would request Air Supply, All Out of Love, nonstop, start to finish, on both sides.
1: Wow, both sides.
0: On both sides. So can you imagine them playing their cassette at home and just listening to that same song over and over? It probably
1: comes out.
0: Right?
1: Yeah.
0: It probably comes out about maybe 7 to 8 times on one side and then 7 to 8 times on the other side. 14 times or whatever it is of listening to Air Supply all at the same time. And it was all because they were in love.
1: Wow.
0: So sweet, isn't it? And then there were the rockers. The rockers who were like, you know, oh, yeah, I don't listen to Air Supply, I'm a rocker, Smoke Underwater, Deep Purple, Highway Star, and stuff like that. But then, when you get inside their car, all of a sudden you see your Air Supply cassette. and then you ask them, what's this cassette doing here? Oh, it's my sister's. Yeah. Well, here's Air Supply anyway. You enjoy this, Ilham.
1: Will do.

0: breakfast to supper, we love our nasi lemak, roti canai, satay, the taste of teh tarik, and so much more.
1: Malaysian is you, Malaysian is me.
0: We cherish our multicultural society where Malays, Chinese, Indians, and various other ethnic groups live harmoniously.

0: 19 minutes away from our news at 11 with Ilham Irfan from Wismab. 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Hi, good morning. This is Trax FM. It's the Sunday Breakfast Show. Yep, it is. Big, big hello to all the friends and hashtag TraxFMX. Boeing 747's joined us over there. You can join us too. If you'd like to, you have to use the hashtag TraxFM on X. We'll be able to see your messages then, yeah? Christiana Chin says, nope, tastes better served in front of you and seated with you seated there too. Ah, so nice. Thank you. Somebody's inviting me for breakfast, but it's all the way in Kuchi. Nice. No wonder you're inviting me for breakfast since I can't get there, yeah? Beach Man says, busy day until the end of the month. Ooh, don't be working too hard. Yeah, you need a little time out for yourself too. And then Hamidi Tahir says, come to KK. Me and Siska Blood. Oh, lovely. See, everybody's inviting me for lunch, especially now it's in KK. Jagalupa Blajalagu, JJ Caffrey Dulu. Oh, you bet it. You bet it. I shall play it for you in a bit from now, yeah? You and Me Against the World. Somebody enjoyed that one. It's Boeing 747. And then we played you your Ruth memory over there. Mitch says that song from Air Supply earlier. Who had, what was that? Come What May. And it says it reminds him of a late friend of his called Benny Fong. And he says every time I listen to this song, it reminds me of him. I believe he's in a better place right now. Yeah. Don't worry, your memories are keeping him alive, yeah? Of course, is R7 trying to make me feel old? Oh, who's that? Oh, we're talking about newscaster. How old is Ilham? We'll have to ask him at 11 because he doesn't know Air Supply. Okay, Priscilla YB. Hi to Priscilla YB as well. Now, let's see. Who else do we have here? Udaya Kumar. Hi, good morning. He says, Green Man and Rock. Can we have some rock? I'd love to, man. I'd love to, but they have my head if I play too heavy some rock. Okay, I'll get you some stuff coming up in a bit from now. Don't worry. Yeah? But it won't be too heavy. We won't be having any Dream Chaser or anything like that. Not at this time anyway. But yeah, let's see what we can do, okay? In the meantime, a small message over here, and then we get back to more music on the Sunday Breakfast. Yeah? Good morning, everybody.
1: Hi, my name is Siti Aisha and I'm a pharmacist at Hospital Kuala Lumpur. What makes me proud to be a Malaysian is that we are made up of so many different races. We are made up of so many different cultures. Yet we can put our differences aside and work together to make a better country. Being a pharmacist, we don't look at all these differences when we're providing healthcare services to people. What we wish to do is to provide just the best service we can to the nation without looking at what separates us. Instead, we look at what unites us. So moving forward, what my wish is that we continue to move on in this vein and not let negative forces undermine the unity that we've worked so hard to build.

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1: Good morning and salam Malaysia Madani. Ilham Ifan with the World News at 11 a.m. BRICS countries have rejected any unilateral measures aimed at changing the legal and historical status of occupied Jerusalem. In a joint statement, the leaders call for respect for all holy sites in the city and unhindered access to them, as well as the maintenance of a ceasefire and full humanitarian access to Gaza. They said, a just and lasting resolution to conflict can only be achieved through peaceful means and by realizing the legitimate rights of the Palestinian people. The declaration also called for adequate Palestinian representation in relevant international organizations, including multilateral financial institutions, and access to their resources. Meanwhile, according to a declaration adopted at the BRICS summit in New Delhi, BRICS leaders have stressed the need to ensure the peaceful use of space technologies. They also marked the 65th anniversary of Yuri Gagarin's first human spaceflight on April 12, 1961, describing it as a historic milestone that opened new frontiers in space exploration. The BRICS summit is being held in New Delhi from September 12 to 13, with India holding the group's rotating chairmanship this year. Elsewhere, more than 7,000 Ebola cases have been recorded in the Democratic Republic of Congo's worst outbreak of the disease, with 3,398 deaths. However, authorities said, the outbreak may have peaked in August, with new cases declining, although the virus has spread to seven provinces. The latest figures show 7,022 cases and 1,671 recoveries since the outbreak began in May, with most cases reported in Ituri. The current outbreak is caused by the Bundibugyo strain, for which there is currently no approved vaccine or treatment. In Japan, the volcanic alert level for Mount Tokachi in Hokkaido has been raised to 3 out of 5, with warnings of a possible eruption. The Japan Meteorological Agency said, increased seismic activity could cause ash and small volcanic rocks to affect areas within 3 kilometers of the crater. An evacuation order was issued for a nearby hot spring district, while elderly people in another area were also advised to evacuate. In other news, OpenAI will not go public in 2026 due to AI safety and alignment concerns. Its chief executive officer Sam Altman said, the company has a lot to do to meet safety requirements and work with governments and the industry. He also suggested OpenAI and other leading AI firms may soon agree to slow AI development and cooperate on safety risks. The comments come as U.S. lawmakers push for new AI regulations following warnings that rapid AI advancement could pose serious risks. One person has died and more than 30 remain missing after a ferry sank off Vanuatu. The MV Matui was carrying more than 40 passengers and crew when it sank on Friday while sailing from Santo to Ambai Island in rough seas. 15 people have been accounted for alive, while one body has been recovered. Search and rescue operations are underway, with the French military aircraft assisting. The Vanuatu government has also launched an investigation into possible negligence, including overloading and failure to heed marine warnings. In sports tennis, Elena Rybakina defeated two-time defending champion Aryna Sabalenka 6-4, 5-7, 6-2 to win the US Open and claim her third Grand Slam title. The Russian-born Kazakh also completed her rise to world number one, ending Sabalenka's 20-match winning streak at Flushing Meadows. Rybakina, 27, overcame an ankle injury, scared to add the US Open title to her Australian Open triumph this year and Wimbledon's success in 2022. And finally, in football, Inter Miami were held to a 2-2 draw by Eastern Conference leaders Nashville, despite Lionel Messi extending his scoring record against them. Messi put Miami 2-1 ahead in the 62nd minute with a curling effort, but Sam Surridge equalized in injury time. Messi has now scored 17 goals in 14 games against Nashville since joining Miami in 2023. The draw leaves Miami 9 points behind Nashville, with 9 regular season games remaining. And that concludes the World News, edited by Putri Rosli. Malaysia Madani, Kesejahteraan Dinikmati.
2: Thank you very much, Ilham Irfan, for the news at 11:10, 9876.
1: Well, just seven.
2: You know, just a little bit. Who knows? They might pay you extra, Gaji, you know? It's like, ooh. Yeah, so we'll go to five then.
1: Kashing.
2: Yeah, why not? So you're done for the day.
1: Oh, thank goodness.
2: Yeah, go get your throat looked at.
1: Yes, please.
2: And get well fast.
1: Thank you so much.
2: All right, you take care, my brother.
1: You too, brother.
2: Big, big hello to Putri Rosli. You do know that she's an aspiring drummer, right?
1: Yes, I did.
2: Wow.
1: And not just that, she's also alumni in the same university as I am.
2: Really?
1: Yes.
2: Oh, man. So, oh boy, okay. She must have had a horrible time being in the same uni with you.
1: But I believe I'm earlier than her, actually.
2: I see. Okay. But maybe just the thought of, you know, oh, it's the same uni as Ilham went. Oh, my gosh, no. I'm serious, man. Okay, you have a lovely time, my friend.
1: Thank you so much.
2: Bye-bye, Ilham.
1: Bye.

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7: Different in so many ways, but together we are one.
0: That's the true Malaysian spirit. Together we are stronger.
7: This Malaysia Day, let's remember, we are not just neighbors. 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Selamat Hari Malaysia.

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25 minutes past 11 on a nice little Sunday. It's Music Sundays later on. It's the Sunday Breakfast Show now. I am Green Man with you all the way till 12. At 12, Albert the Man gets in the studios over here. Rock and roll, yeah? Malaysia Day, we just talked about that earlier on. In Sarawak, it's going to be at the Borneo Convention Center. Celebrations are on September 16th. The event is set to highlight the cultural diversity and the one unifying theme, Segulai Sejalai, which means togetherness. Nice, yeah? And then over in Sabah, make sure you clear your schedules for September 16th. Yep, the state-level Malaysia Day 2026 celebration is happening at the Sabah International Convention Center, SICC, in Kota Kinabalu, starting 8 p.m. Organized by the Sabah Ministry of Tourism, Culture and Environment, this night is about coming together as one community to celebrate our rich history, patriotism and unity and the Sabah Maju Jaya and Malaysia Madani. Quick tips for everyone heading down if you're arriving early. Gates open before 8 p.m., remember that. So get there early to secure smooth parking and get a good view of the stage. Bring the family, bring your kids, parents, grandparents and friends. And this is an event for all ages, but do take precautions if it's hazy. Yeah. And then show your pride. Dress comfortably and wear your Malaysian colors and traditional attire to show your spirit. So, yeah, things that are happening around over there for you, especially.

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7: And my guest is in the studios this afternoon. His name is Albert.
8: Hello.
7: How Hi. How are you doing, Albert?
8: I'm good.
7: So yeah. How's it feel like being able to wake up on a Sunday at a different time?
8: It feels surreal. I feel like actually I should be going home now, not being here in the studio.
7: Right?
8: I should be going home.
7: This
8: yeah.
7: is about the time you get up to go home, isn't it?
8: Exactly.
7: And now is the time I start walking in over there. And Albert, I use the computer there. Right? But anyway, so yeah.
8: It's a complete swap of identity.
7: Right. So you had a good breakfast and stuff before coming?
8: I had actually. I'm all filled to the brim. You know, I had a big portion of
7: nasi lunch.
8: Not really. Chicken rice.
7: Yeah, chicken rice, okay. Yeah. So you had your lunch and everything.
8: Nice,
7: yeah?
8: Yes, and a good coffee or cow, you know.
7: Oh, lovely.
8: Really good. Yeah,
7: lovely.
8: Very nice. I'm good, man. I'm good.
7: You know? Nice.
8: That's a good thing about being here at this time.
7: Right?
8: My tummy is full.
7: Correct.
8: But in the morning, my tummy is empty.
7: Right. So, yeah. So, that's the difference, isn't it?
8: Yeah.
7: So, we're going to get some very lazy music.
8: Yeah, exactly. I may even doze off in halfway. You never know.
7: If nothing happens over here, you know what happened to Albert.
8: Yeah.
7: All right. So, Albert's going to be on with you all the way till 6 this evening. Wow. What a nice day.
8: Thank you. Thank
7: Something
8: you.
7: Different. Right? Hey, yeah. Thank you. Exactly.
8: Oh,
7: right?
8: Really?
7: So I got to play stuff that I never get to play all the time.
8: And here too, same.
7: And you're going to get to play stuff that you don't get to play all the time.
8: It's like a body swap thing. You know?
7: Correct.
8: I be you be me. And I think it's the once in a while, it's a good change.
7: Yeah, it keeps us in touch also with our music and all that. Otherwise, you know, you lose touch. Because, you know, it's like, oh, I haven't played this in ages.
8: Yeah, the music today is going to be like what I'm actually grew up. You know, listening and
7: Correct.
8: Playing myself, you know,
7: That's
8: not,
7: right.
8: not like my father's time, you know, so it's,
7: right.
8: it's different.
7: When
8: it's
7: you
8: different.
7: Were legendary in the clubs and...
8: Not legendary, but thank you for your kind words.
7: Come on, who doesn't know Albert the Man? Yeah. Okay, so Green Man going to be signing out saying it's been a plum pleasing pleasure. Big, big thank you to friends on hashtag TraxFMX. Albert's going to be taking care of you all the way till evening over here on TraxFM. So what do you say, Albert? Let's get rocked.
8: Let's get rocked. Thank you.

Stand by, Malaysia. The news with Aida Tahir from Wisma Berita RTM is up next on Tracks FM. And then Albert the Man takes on from 12 till 6 on Music Sundays, Tracks FM. Big, big good morning to Ruben Anson. Tune in now as well. Yo, Ruben, what's up?

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Good afternoon. Salam Malaysia Madani. This is Aida Tahir with the Midday News Update. The remains of Medical Officer Dr. Ainul Bara Kamarudin and Pilot Captain Zainul Afiq B. Sham, two of the five victims of Sarawak Flying Doctor Service helicopter crash in Long Lelang Baram, will be flown to their respective hometowns today. Following post-mortem procedures at Miri Hospital, funeral prayers were held at Jamal Ad-Din Mosque in Taman Jelita, Taman Tunku, after the Subuh prayers. More than 300 people, including family members, attended the prayers and paid their last respects. Dr. Ainul Bara'a's remains were taken to Miri Airport and scheduled to be flown to Kelantan on an RMAF aircraft at 8:30 a.m., while Zainul Afiq's remains are scheduled to leave for his hometown on a Malaysia Airlines flight at 12:10 p.m. The other three victims are Sarawakians, nurses Deborah Mosset and Jesse Payajok, and Assistant Medical Officer Alexan Adit Henry. Their remains are being processed for return to their respective hometowns. Now, the Ministry of Finance has taken note of a claim for about 4.2 billion ringgit filed by four companies against DBS Bank Limited at the Singapore High Court. The companies, which are undergoing liquidation, are seeking damages linked to funds allegedly misappropriated from 1MDB and SRC International. In a statement, Prime Minister Datuk Sri Anwar Ibrahim said recovery efforts are not only about reclaiming lost funds, but also restoring trust in institutions and Malaysia's standing among international partners. He said the government remains committed to strengthening institutional governance and accountability to prevent such a betrayal from happening again. In entertainment news, The Odyssey has surpassed Jurassic World as Universal Pictures' highest-grossing film of all time, just months after its release. The blockbuster, released on July 17th, is an adaptation of Homer's ancient Greek epic, starring Matt Damon as Odysseus, the king of Ithaca, and on his 10-year journey home after the Trojan War. It has grossed more than $1.677 billion worldwide, beating Jurassic World, which earned about $1.671 billion. And finally, in EPL football, Crystal Palace's poor start to the campaign continued with a 3-2 home defeat to Ipswich Town. The visitors were aided by Axel Disasi's first half red card, as Zian Fleming's first goal for the Tractor Boys snatched all 3 points in stoppage time. And that was the news, edited by Oliver During. Do stay tuned for Prime at 1, coming up in the next hour. Malaysia Madani, Kesejahteraan Dinikmati.

0: Aina, hi. Thank you so very much for
1: Most
0: the news.
1: Welcome. Hi, Albert.
0: Hi.
1: Good afternoon to you.
0: Yeah, good afternoon. I almost wanted to say good morning.
1: Oh, what's that?
2: What a horrible last story.
1: Whoa. Still around.
2: Did you hear the news, Albert? That last story was horrible.
1: I was looking at the previous news. Yeah. This morning, there was nothing about that piece of news.
2: She was talking about Crystal Palace.
1: Yes.
0: Crystal Palace. Oh,
1: yes.
0: Hey.
1: They lost, Albert.
0: Oh, that's a shame. You know,
1: at the very last minute, they lost.
0: What actually happened?
2: Something wrong with the news today.
0: What happened? They lost the mood to play.
1: I know. You better tell the fact.
2: I just think that there are lots of new players playing together.
0: Okay.
2: And they just haven't got the chemistry together yet. You know, so when they get that chemistry together, then Man City is going down.
1: No, excuse me.
0: Lack of chemistry, huh?
2: Yeah.
1: Yes.
2: Man City going down,
1: no,
2: I tell you.
1: Well.
2: Just you wait, Aida Tahe.
1: It happened at the very last minute, Albert.
2: That's horrible.
1: On the 90th minute.
2: Yeah.
0: What about goals?
2: Weren't you asleep, Aida?
0: What about goals?
2: 3-2.
1: Oh, yes.
0: Oh,
1: St. Pride,
0: yeah.
1: 3-2.
2: Okay. It should have been the other way around. It should have been Palace 3.
1: No. Okay.
0: Horrible. That is sad.
1: Yeah. Hey, you're supposed to go home already, lad.
2: Look at the kind of friends I have.
1: Hi, Albert.
0: Wait. I'm supposed to go home.
1: No.
0: It's a Sunday. Come on. It's 12:05, you know. No?
1: No.
0: It's so surreal, man. I tell you. I don't believe this. I'm supposed to be going home, but
2: right.
0: I'm not.
2: No. I don't like this news reader. I'm going home.
1: Bye.
2: So happy to say bye to me.
1: Okay, Albert.
0: Okay, Aida, I'll talk to you later.
1: All right.
0: Take care.
1: Bye.
2: I won't.

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5: Hey, good afternoon, people. How you doing, everybody? And thank you for the Green Man for sitting in for me for the Sunday Breakfast Show. I'm right here on Music Sundays till 6. It's going to be a ride to good times, good music. Some 70s, some 80s, some 90s, and maybe even some 2000s. Thompson Twins.

Sing on a Sunday afternoon. Leo Sayer. Hi there. Andy says earlier, there was Duran Duran. She loves it. Yes, I love that too. Thanks, Andy, for tuning in. Dolce Smith is saying, hey, Albert, you'll be missing your tea time. Yeah, I guess I will. But then I had a very good breakfast come lunch today. So, hey, I'm good. Nick Kershaw. Wouldn't it be good? Trance. I'm sitting in for the Green Man today only on Trance FM Music Sundays. And if you are just tuning in, hi there. Good morning. Welcome back.

Wouldn't it be good if I had tea time in the county? No such luck, I suppose. But I've had a good breakfast come lunch, so I'm actually good. Tilda, hi, good afternoon, Tilda. And Tilda says, happy studio time. Oh, yes, thank you. Aswad, don't turn around. Tracks.

0: I'm sitting in for the green man. 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

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Music Sundays on Trax FM. I'm sitting in for the Green Man today. Mimi Yip, Fiona Yong, Lina Low. Hi there. Good afternoon. And they send the love to all their friends. You know who you are. Shauna Nive. Top of the World. A hit of the 90s. I hope you enjoyed this.

0: female Japanese pop punk band from Japan, Shauna Knife, on tracks. The news is next.
1: I'm Sarima Ibrahim. Let's celebrate unity, diversity, and progress. Let's celebrate our love for one another. May our nation continue to thrive with peace, prosperity, and harmony. We are stronger together. Happy Malaysia Day!
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Assalamualaikum. Good afternoon. Salam Malaysia Madani. This is Aida Tahir with Prime at 1. Here are the headlines. Prime Minister visits Keralam to explore new areas of cooperation. And remains of five heli crash victims handed over to families.

0: And other news in full. Prime Minister Dato' Sri Anwar Ibrahim is scheduled to deliver a national statement on shaping the future for inclusive global growth at the 18th BRICS Leaders Summit in New Delhi today. He is expected to emphasize the importance of strengthening cooperation among BRICS member and partner countries in addressing development challenges, expanding economic opportunities, and ensuring that the benefits of technological advancement and innovation are enjoyed more inclusively by all countries. Malaysia's participation in the summit is in its capacity as a BRICS partner country, a status held since January 1, 2025. The Prime Minister will also join in for a family photo with BRICS leaders, partners and outreach invitees before heading to Kozhikode, Kralam, for the second leg of his visit in India. Meanwhile, Dato' Sri Anwar's visit to Kerala is expected to open up opportunities for new areas of cooperation between Malaysia and southern India in various fields, including wellness, tourism, education, trade and investment. The Consul General of Malaysia to South India, K. Saravana Kumar, said Kerala has extensive expertise in Ayurveda, as well as approaches that integrate traditional medicine with modern medicine or allopathy, which Malaysia could potentially explore to develop its wellness tourism sector. Elaborating, he said Dato' Sri Anwar's maiden visit to Kerala as Prime Minister is also highly significant in strengthening Malaysia-India bilateral ties, particularly with the states in southern India. The Prime Minister is also scheduled to meet the Grand Mufti of India, Sheikh Abu Bakar Ahmad at Jamia Markaz, to exchange views on community development, educational advancement and interfaith harmony. Meanwhile, three of the five bodies of the helicopter crash victims in Long Lelang, Ulu Baram, Sarawak were sent home from Miri today. The remains of Dr. Ainul Barah Kamarudin were flown by the Royal Malaysian Air Force to Kota Baru for burial at the Seri Kedaper Cemetery in Kampung Baung, Bengkalan Chepah. The remains of Captain Zainul Afiq Bisham were transported via a mass cargo flight to Kuala Lumpur before being taken to Negeri Sembilan. Meanwhile, the body of Nurse Deborah Mosset was flown to Kuching. The bodies of the other two victims, Alex and Adit Henry and Jesse Paya Jok, were handed over to their next of kin for burial in Lamber tomorrow. Earlier, Health Minister Dato' Sri Dr. Zulkifli Ahmad announced that the handover of the bodies of the five helicopter crash victims in Long Lelang took place this morning after their identities were confirmed through DNA analysis. Now, Malaysia remains steadfast in its efforts to recover assets linked to One Malaysia Development Berhad, or 1MDB. This includes a claim of approximately 4.2 billion ringgit against DBS Bank Limited in the Singapore High Court. In a statement, Prime Minister Dato' Sri Anwar Ibrahim emphasised that recovery efforts go beyond merely reclaiming lost funds. They are also crucial for strengthening governance and institutional accountability, as well as bolstering confidence in the nation. Now, a total of 6,580 micro, small and medium enterprises, or MSMEs, have successfully scaled up their businesses year to date, a development described as evidence that government intervention is starting to have a tangible impact on entrepreneurs. In an interview with Bernama, Entrepreneur Development and Cooperatives Minister Stephen Sims said the achievement was among the indicators of the effectiveness of efforts by his ministry in helping MSMEs improve their competitiveness and expand their businesses. He added that of the total, 3,827 businesses have moved from the informal sector into the micro category, while 2,235 micro businesses have progressed to the small category, and 518 small companies have advanced to the medium category. And coming up, new report of attack on Strait of Hormuz fans fears of threats to oil supplies. Maritime trackers received new reports on an attack on a ship in the Strait of Hormuz today, adding to concerns about Iran-related threats to energy supplies after Saudi Arabia shut down a vital oil pipeline. The British Navy-affiliated agency, UKMTO, said it had a report of a projectile hitting a vessel as it moved through the Strait of Hormuz. It added that the amount of damage and the status of the crew were unknown as of early Sunday. UKMTO's report came the day after Saudi Arabia said it had temporarily closed its east-west pipeline as a precaution after a drone attack that both Baghdad and Riyadh said had originated in Iraq. Now, the UN Security Council unanimously adopted a statement reaffirming its collective resolve to work toward a world free of terrorism. At a joint stakeout in New York, following a Security Council meeting held on the 25th anniversary of the September 11th terrorist attacks, Council President Jerome Bonnefond of France said this is crucial because despite the global counter-terrorism efforts, the terrorist threat is evolving.
1: The Council must adapt its response and establish an effective system to counter terrorist use of new technologies, drones, satellites, social media, artificial intelligence. Demonstrating its unity 25 years after the attacks, the Council unanimously adopted the presidential statement that reaffirms its determination combating terrorism and our collective commitment to respond to evolving threat with a shared goal, a world free of terrorism.
0: Council President Jerome Bonnefont. And now turning to sports, tennis, Arina Sabalenka's bid for a third straight US Open title ended in a 6-4, 5-7, 6-2 defeat by Elena Rybakina, with the Belarusian saying the pressure of chasing a hat-trick on titles in New York made it especially difficult to keep her emotions in check. While Rybakina maintained her trademark composure through the tense final, Sabalenka twice let her frustration spill over, firing a ball into the crowd and later breaking her racket as the match slipped away.
2: It's really tough to control your emotions when you lose in the final of the Grand Slam and when you were trying to go for three-peats. So I just wanted to let it go, because if I would hold it inside right now over here or over there on the court, I wouldn't be able to say a word, or I would just go not really nice over there. So I wanted all of that aggression and disappointment go outside.
0: The defeat ended Sabalenka's 20-match winning streak at a Flushing Meadows.

shows and denied her the chance to join Serena Williams and Chris Evert as the only women in the professional era to win three straight US Open titles. And in football, defending Premier League champions Arsenal survived a strong Sunderland challenge yesterday to secure a 2-0 away victory and maintain their perfect start to the season. The result gave Arsenal four wins from their opening four Premier League matches. Sunderland remain with 4 points. Meanwhile, Real Madrid defeated Rayo Vallecano 4-1 at home Saturday in La Liga after building a 3-goal first-half lead before the visitors produced a much stronger second-half performance. The 4-1 victory took Real Madrid to 12 points in 5 matches. Rayo remain with 4. And now before I end the bulletin, here's a recap of the headlines. Prime Minister visits Kerala to explore new areas of cooperation and remains of 5 heli crash victims handed over to families. And that concludes Prime at 1, prepared by Mas Eli Zawati. Thank you for tuning in. Malaysia Madani, Kesejahteraan Dinikmati. Good afternoon.

0: Good afternoon. Thank you very much. Aida Tahir for the news.
1: Most welcome.
0: Have you had your lunch yet?
1: Of course not.
0: No, of course not?
1: No, jeez.
0: Whoa, okay. Too early, right, just now?
1: Too early, yes.
0: What about now? Now is the right time.
1: Yeah, I'm thinking of lunch actually at the moment.
0: Yeah, you can grab a quick lunch and then go back to work.
1: Yes.
0: Yeah.
1: How about you? Have you had lunch, early lunch?
0: I had a good early lunch, actually.
1: Okay.
0: Lunch, breakfast
1: brunch.
0: Come lunch.
1: Oh,
0: yeah, brunch.
1: Okay.
0: Yes, that's right. And
1: that's nice.
0: It's nice. I should be able to last till at least 6 o'clock.
1: Okay. Let's go, Albert.
0: What have you got planned for lunch, by the way?
1: Maybe something to do with chicken and rice.
0: Chicken and rice? Chicken rice.
1: Yeah, that could be it. Maybe, yes.
0: Yeah, okay. Have a good chicken rice meal.
1: Okay.
0: I'll see you at 2 o'clock.
1: All right.
0: Goodbye.
1: Bye.
0: Later. That's Aida Tahir with the news on Tracks FM. Is 1:11.

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3: Hey, good afternoon, folks. I'm sitting in for the Green Man today. Just one Sunday only, and it's today. Good afternoon, everybody. Welcome to the show. It's music a little from the 80s, a little from the 70s, and some 90s, perhaps some 2000s. We'll see how it goes.

If I could just hold you.

0: You know, I was really surprised when I was in South Korea. I heard this song playing in one of the bistros. Amazing. ELO and Midnight Blue on Tracks FM. Hi there. Good afternoon, Catherine Yam. Welcome to the show. It's great to have you on board. And I'm, well, Albert. I'm sitting in for the Green Man today.
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Rick Astley. It would take a strong, strong man on a Sunday afternoon to be in here. Yeah. And I'm skipping my tea time just to be here. Hey, listen to this. A drinks vendor, okay, in Germany cheated $47,000 from a bottle recycling machine by putting a single bottle, just one bottle, into it 177,451 times. That's right. He built a wooden tunnel and magnetic sensor to pull the bottle back out every time, listening to the radio while sitting in at the machine all day to pass time. So he made $47,000. Wow. What a man. But he was caught. Aww. So the moral of the story, never cheat and you won't be caught. Yeah? America, Sister Golden Hair on Tracks, Music Sundays.

0: the Carpenters, Please, Mr. Postman, on Music Sundays right here on Trax FM. I'm sitting in for the Green Man today, and after the 3 o'clock news, we'll have a special chat with Wani Ardi. More on that later, right here on Trax FM. Don't you go anywhere. We've got the news with Ida Tahir coming up. I'll be back at the next hour. Go nowhere. The news is next.
1: Good afternoon. Salam Alicia Madani, Aida Tahi with a 2 p.m. news update. The Ministry of Housing and Local Government has allocated 6.427 million ringgit for the implementation of the environmental health campaign across 635 local authority localities nationwide for the period of 2021 to 2026. Its Deputy Minister, Dr. Aiman Athirah Sabu, said the allocation is intended, among other things, to upgrade public facilities and improve cleanliness and environmental health standards within communities. And separately, the Department of Environment has declared that any letter or document utilizing the name, position, or details of its officers for official business not issued through established official channels and procedures is invalid and not recognized as an official department document. It said this clarification follows various issues circulating on social media and media reports regarding the misuse of the department's name, as well as the names and details of its officers for booking and procurement purposes, including a case reported in Kuala Lumpur. Meanwhile, no areas nationwide recorded API readings at very unhealthy or hazardous levels as of 12 p.m., with only 5 areas recording unhealthy levels, unhealthy readings. According to Air Pollutant Index Management System portal, a total of 54 areas nationwide recorded API readings at the moderate level, while another 9 areas recorded good API readings. Now, over in Indonesia, a passenger ship, Virgo Transport 8, carrying 243 passengers and crew, was reported missing in Java Sea early today while sailing from Surabaya in East Java to Banjarmasin in South Kalimantan, prompting a search and rescue operation. Banjarmasin SAR Office Chief 1, Putu Sundayana, said his office was alerted to the missing vessel at 4:10 a.m. after communication with it was lost at about 2 a.m. amid bad weather in the Java Sea. Elsewhere, California firefighters continued battling the Lucas Fire as crews on the ground worked to slow the spread of the blaze. According to an update from CAL FIRE on Saturday afternoon, the wildfire had burned 4,008 acres and was 15% contained. And finally, in sports, football, Paris FC and Olympique Lyonnais played out a goalless draw in Ligue 1 yesterday, both missing out on the opportunity to grab a share of the lead in the early part of the new French season. The result left the two clubs on 8 points from 4 games, 2 behind Monaco and Rennes. And that was the news edited by Mas Elizawati. Malaysia Madani, Kesejahteraan Dinikmati.
0: Thank you. Ida, how does it feel to be talking to me on a Sunday afternoon?
1: Fantastic.
0: Instead of the Green Man.
1: Fantastic. A change for once.
0: A change, and no football talk for me.
1: Yes.
0: How much do you like football, actually?
1: I love football. I love watching.
0: Between 1 and 10, oh, what's the scale? 8?
1: Okay. Yes, 8.
0: 8
1: to 9.
0: Eight,
1: yeah, 8.5.
0: So you are a big football fan.
1: Kind of. Not really big, but okay lah.
0: But what happened actually? When did your interest
1: I think when I started working with RTM.
0: Oh, okay.
1: All together. Doing the news day in, day out, kind of like interest me. See,
0: what's the first thing that interests you?
1: Because
0: about
1: the fact
0: football?
1: That... to
0: good-looking players.
1: Well,
0: yeah.
1: Not really.
0: Oh,
1: it's the skill itself.
0: Mm, okay,
1: yeah, it sounds lame, but then that is... But seriously, it's the game itself, yes.
0: You know, there's a 14-year-old girl recently in our... female football team.
1: Mm-hmm.
0: She was such a scorer. She scored, I think it was 14 or 7 goals
1: 7
0: or something.
1: Nil.
0: 7, right, 7, 7 goals.
1: 7
0: yeah,
1: nil,
0: against...
1: was it 7-0 or 7-1? Yes.
0: Against a country, I think it's Arab or some,
1: yes,
0: somewhere there.
1: Yeah.
0: And it's quite incredible. You know, her skills is like unheard of, you know.
1: It's true.
0: Given the age, you know, she's 14, but she could really kick a ball.
1: Yeah.
0: What do you think?
1: Yeah. She's. I think it was the interest started with the father, if I'm not mistaken.
0: Yeah, the father was a football player.
1: Yes.
0: And then he trained her, and then she became really good.
1: Yes.
0: And she's only 14.
1: And it's just a proud moment because she's a Malaysian, you know?
0: Yes, born in Johor Bahru.
1: Yes.
0: No, wait. No, her parents were
1: from
0: born in Johor Bahru, right?
1: Yeah.
0: But she was born in Taiwan and then
1: she's
0: in the States.
1: Yeah.
0: But she's still, at the end of the day, she's Malaysian.
1: Yes.
0: And hopefully she's going to play in future games.
1: Oh, definitely.
0: That'd be great.
1: She's a gem.
0: Yeah, indeed.
1: And not just her alone, I think the whole team, managed to like support
0: Actually,
1: each other.
0: If you ask me, you know, football is a team thing.
1: Team effort, yes.
0: If you are good on your own, but the others are no good, then nothing happens, you know, right? Everybody has to do their part.
1: That's true.
0: Right?
1: That's true.
0: Yeah, I'm not a fan, but I know, you know, I'm not a football fan, but I know these things, you know.
1: Yes.
0: It's a team effort.
1: There must be people around you to help, you know, get the ball to you.
0: Yes.
1: In order for you to go make it.
0: Yeah, and that
1: score.
0: Person has to be really proficient.
1: Yes.
0: Otherwise, he will not be able to get the ball to you.
1: Yes.
0: Right?
1: Correct.
0: Mm.
1: See?
0: But good.
1: You can be a fan anytime, Albert.
0: you have never... I mean, it has never occurred to you to be a player instead of an admirer?
1: Football?
0: Yeah, a football player.
1: Yeah,
0: you have played before?
1: Well, not
0: on the field?
1: On the field. I mean, just for fun.
0: Oh,
1: with
0: okay.
1: When I was in
0: that's good.
1: Primary school.
0: Primary school.
1: Primary school. I had girlfriends who really love football too.
0: Okay.
1: So we played. Yes, but then not for school lah. But it's just for fun. Yeah.
0: Amongst your friends, right?
1: Mm-hmm, correct.
0: That's not too bad. You know, keep doing it.
1: I didn't get the chance to play in secondary school though. So.
0: Oh, so you stopped after
1: that?
0: Yeah,
1: I stopped then. Yeah, because I was into volleyball when I was in secondary
0: volleyball.
1: School. Yeah.
0: Okay, so you are a sports person, I see.
1: When back in school, of course. Long time ago, Albert.
0: Long time ago.
1: Yes.
0: Okay, we'll talk later.
1: Okay.
0: Catch you later. Bye.
1: Bye.
0: Okay, that's Aida Tahir with the news on Tracks FM. And she's coming back with the 3 o'clock news soon, right here on this station.

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3: 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Welcome to Music Sundays right here on Trax FM. I'm sitting in for the Green Man, just one day only. Queen, you're my best friend, baby. I'll be here for you till 6.

Oh, what a lonely boy, Andrew Gold. I'm not lonely, I've got you for company. Joyce Hugh from Brisbane, Australia. Thank you for streaming our show. She says, love your selection of songs. Thank you very much. Well, thank you very much, Joyce, for tuning in to us this Sunday afternoon. Okay, everybody, listen to this. This is unbelievable. Five generations, not one, not two, not three, but five generations of one family shared the exact same birthday. September 14th, and it spans 118 years. Whew, unbelievable, yeah, huh? And it earns a Guinness

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Now, the mention of Bermuda Triangle sends a chill down your spine, right? Don't worry about it. Don't worry. The latest report has said that the Bermuda Triangle is no more dangerous than any other busy ocean route. Now, the number of incidents in the Bermuda Triangle is not significantly higher than in any other parts of the ocean. So, there you go. Feel free to Bermuda Triangle your way there. It's okay. But for me, I don't think I'm going to take my chances. Macy Jenny. Hello there. Good afternoon. Welcome to Music Sundays. Enjoy your Sunday.

Rick James, Helen Quay. Hi there, good afternoon. Now, this is a trivia for you. In the 90s, Dolly Parton made $10 million in royalties from Whitney Houston's cover of her song, I Will Always Love You. She then invested the money into an office complex in a majority black neighborhood in Nashville, Tennessee. She later described it as the house that Whitney built. So, there you go. Speaking of Whitney, well, or rather, speaking of Dolly Parton, I've got a Dolly Parton song coming up, and here she is. Rest in peace, Dolly. Here's Jolene.

0: 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Sleep is important. I'll tell you why. Okay, now sleep triggers a wash cycle in the brain. A wash cycle, that's right. Now, studies show that during sleep, the space between brain cells widens over 60%, allowing the brain to flush out waste, okay? And because of this, pulling an all-nighter stops this waste from clearing, causing brain fog. So, folks, sleep early and sleep well. All right, everybody?
1: Turn the lights on, baby.
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Fastball, and that's the way. On Music Sundays, happening right here on Trax FM, I'm sitting in for the Green Man till 6 o'clock. In the next hour, we'll be talking to a Malaysian writer, a poet, a singer-songwriter, and a lecturer. Yes, she'll be coming in soon, in for the next hour, okay? So stick around for that one, Trax FM. And hey, did you know this is a trivia for you? The King of the Netherlands, yes, the King of the Netherlands, has been piloting KLM Royal Dutch Airways flights twice a month since the 90s. Wow, interesting, huh? I didn't know that until now. Trax. Good afternoon, folks. If you're just joining us, enjoying your Sunday afternoon, huh? I trust you are. Stick around for fun, good music, and good conversations right here. One place, Music Sundays. Michael Jackson.

Dan Boaks, Your Eyes. On Music Sundays, happening right here on Trax FM, we're going to take a break, that's right, for the news with Aida Tahir, and I'm going to be back in the next hour with our special guest, yes, Wani Ardi. More on her later in the next hour. Stay, the news is next. Aida.

Good afternoon. Salam Alicia Madani. This is Aida Tahir with a 3pm news update. Prime Minister Datuk Sri Anwar Ibrahim confirmed that Malaysia is exploring the possibility of acquiring India's BrahMos air-to-surface missile system, but said no final decision has been made. In an interview with India's NDTV, he said the matter was discussed during his bilateral meeting with Indian Prime Minister Narendra Modi, but the final decision would rest with the Royal Malaysian Air Force. The BrahMos is a long-range ramjet-powered supersonic cruise missile that can be launched from submarines, ships, aircraft and land-based launches. Meanwhile, the Ministry of Health is planning and projecting healthcare needs to prepare for a possible increase in patients at public hospitals amid rising health insurance costs. Health Director General Dr. Mahathir Abdul Wahab said such planning is part of the public healthcare sector's short and long-term preparations, including financial requirements to meet changes in demand. He noted the ministry was aware of concerns over annual increases of up to 20% in health insurance costs, which could place a greater financial burden on the public and increase demand for public healthcare services. Elsewhere, one person was killed and 103 rescued today after a ferry sailing between the Indonesian islands of Java and Borneo was hit by bad weather. The Virgo Transport 8, carrying 243 passengers and crew, was lost contact with its shipping company early Sunday after departing Surabaya in East Java. Authorities said one passenger had died while rescuers battled waves of up to 2.5 metres to reach the Roro-type vessel. A helicopter also joined the operation. The ferry's captain had reported that the vessel was tilting before contact was lost. Its last known position was in the Java Sea, about 150 kilometres from the port city of Banjarmasin, its destination. And finally, in football, Tottenham boss Roberto Di Zerbi apologised to furious fans after his winless side were booed off following a goalless draw against Everton on Saturday. Spurs have yet to score in four Premier League matches this season, with two draws and two defeats, leaving them just above the relegation zone. De Zerbi said he understood the fans' frustration, but described the situation as part of rebuilding the team after the club spent more than £300 million on 10 new signings. Their attacking problems continued. And that was the news edited by Oliver During. Stay tuned for more updates coming up in the next hour. Malaysia Madani, kesejahteraan dinikmati.

Thank you very much, Aida Tahir. We'll talk in the next hour, okay? Because I'm getting ready for a guest, yes, in this hour. So, yeah, and next hour, I'm going to talk with you something which is very interesting. It's about AI, and it's basically taking over the world. Next, after the news.

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3: Hey, good afternoon, folks. Welcome to Music Sundays, right here on Trax. I'm sitting in for the Green Man today, and we shall soon have a very special guest in the studio. Stick around for that. Meanwhile, Tears for Fears, sowing the seeds of love.

0: Thank you, thank you. Our pleasure, you know, to have you here in the studio. How do you find things here? Very nice and cool, right?
1: Yes, it's so different.
0: Yeah. Have you had your lunch yet?
1: Yes.
0: What was it? Nasi lemak, kopi tarik?
1: It was actually nasi with a lauk cooked by my Indonesian friend who came over.
0: Oh, that's nice.
1: Yes, very
0: lovely,
1: nice.
0: Lovely. Oh, makes me hungry again. Although I had breakfast earlier, but now I'm like, you know, hearing you talk.
1: Yes.
0: So how are things with you? Things are good?
1: Yes, things are good.
0: Couldn't be better, right?
1: Yes.
0: Yeah.
1: I'm so grateful.
0: Okay, I'm happy you're here. You know, now, this is quite amazing. You started writing when you were just, 7 years old. You know, what do you remember about that little Wani who loved to write? And what were the inspiration? What made you want to write? I just wanted to eat at seven.
1: She was very imaginative.
0: Oh.
1: She was a daydreamer.
0: Daydreamer, okay.
1: She was surrounded by books.
0: Mm-hmm.
1: She read and wrote all the time.
0: Mm-hmm.
1: And she would usually write in her buku latihan sekolah, the school exercise book, you know, with the brown cover.
0: Yep. I remember those. Yeah.
1: Yes. and the inspiration was always, you know, everything around me. And I travel a lot. With my family,
0: mm-hmm.
1: We moved from one place to another, one country to another, sort of.
0: Mm-hmm.
1: So my best friends were really books, and that's how I started to write.
0: Who actually inspired you? Your dad, maybe your best friend? Who was it? You know, who started
1: who?
0: You on this? You know, a passion of yours to write.
1: To be honest, I don't have a specific figure.
0: Okay, it just came to you like that? You just decided, hey, I like to write, so you write?
1: Because I was a daydreamer, right?
0: Right.
1: I daydream a lot.
0: Mm-hmm.
1: I was always surrounded by books. My parents, they always made sure that there's a room filled with books
0: Wherever
1: that
0: helps.
1: We lived.
0: That
1: yes.
0: helps, yes.
1: Yes.
0: Mm. When you see the books around you, naturally you want to get into it, you know?
1: Yes, correct.
0: Yeah, okay. And when you see food, that's a different story.
1: I'm a foodie as well.
0: That's my story, you know, I see food all around and it's like, oh, I'm hungry all the time. So anyway, it's about you, not about me. So let's continue. And you are a writer, you are a poet, a songwriter, and a musician. Now, which one of you feels like you? Which one of that feels like you?
1: I would say a writer.
0: A writer?
1: Because, yeah, mm-hmm. Even though music is my roots, mm-hmm. but really the part of music that's attracted me to it was the words, lyrics.
0: Mm.
1: So I've always been a very lyrical person.
0: Okay.
1: I was the kind of kid, the kind of teen who, you know, collected lyrics from magazine. I would cut up lyrics from magazine.
0: Wow.
1: I would have them pasted on my bedroom wall.
0: I can see that, yes.
1: Yeah. Mm-hmm. So the first thing that attracted me to music was the lyrics instead of the melody. That's how I started. So yeah, I would say I'm a writer in all sense.
0: A writer in all sense.
1: Yeah.
0: Okay, that makes sense. I'm an eater in all sense. So that's a different story. Okay, now where do you usually get your, you know, inspiration from? You know, the people, maybe your life experiences, music, or just random moments that you encounter?
1: Of course, the first would probably be my own life, you know,
0: mm-hmm.
1: Everything that happened in my life, that's how I process things.
0: Okay.
1: So whenever anything big happened to me, whenever I experience, you know, an overwhelming emotion, the way I process it is through writing.
0: Okay.
1: Yeah.
0: Mm-hmm.
1: So I would not be able to feel better unless I write it.
0: Right.
1: Yeah. So my
0: So it's like an expression of the feelings.
1: Yes. Yeah, it's also very therapeutic, so to say. Yeah, and my inspiration is also actually from conversations around me. So I eavesdrop a lot.
0: Okay.
1: Yeah, I steal stories from people around me as well.
0: Okay, then obviously you were not near me because then you would be writing about food, you know, all the time if you had seen me talking and eating.
1: Which is also fun.
0: Okay, but you love food too, don't you?
1: Oh yes.
0: Yeah.
1: Yes, yes, yes.
0: Yeah, you do.
1: I'm actually a big eater.
0: You are not a big eater, are you?
1: I eat often, not in large portion, but I eat all the time. I snack all the time.
0: I see what you mean, yes.
1: Yeah.
0: Okay. You eat at appropriate times. not just a lot at one time, you know, you spread it out.
1: Yes, not just breakfast, lunch.

0: dinner, but everything in between.
1: In between, like snacks.
0: Yes.
1: Butter cookies. I love those. Okay, good. And let's see what else. I've got some questions written here. Now, you also make music. What comes first for you? The words, the melody, or the just, you know, the feeling? The feeling.
0: Definitely the feeling.
1: Okay.
0: I will only be able to write a song whenever I am overcome with emotions.
1: Mm-hmm.
0: So the feeling would come first. It has to be something big that really affects me to the point that I don't know what to do with all of these feelings.
1: Right.
0: I need to let it out somewhere.
1: What about the melody? I think it's important for me, at least.
0: Yes, of course. The melody and the lyrics, they will come together.
1: Mm-hmm.
0: So usually I would use a guitar whenever I have, you know, these overwhelming feelings and emotions. I would just like grab my guitar and try to come
1: strumming
0: up.
1: It and
0: yes,
1: and then you
0: start strumming it and trying
1: sing
0: to
1: sing along
0: the
1: and
0: melody, yeah. And then the words would just, you know, flow out of my brain.
1: You are a born writer.
0: I guess.
1: Yes, yes. You are saying that. You know, the words just flow out of you. So you are a born writer. And your language is good.
0: Oh, thank
1: yeah?
0: you.
1: Okay.
0: I'm blessed.
1: Cool. And when it comes to songs, you know, say one song or any song for the matter, how long does it take you to compose the lyrics for that particular song?
0: As short as 15 minutes.
1: Oh, oh,
0: half
1: okay.
0: an hour.
1: Wow.
0: Yeah, and as long as an entire day.
1: Okay,
0: so,
1: okay.
0: Yeah.
1: You would, of course, write the lyrics first, and then you come up with a melody later, or?
0: Not necessarily. Sometimes.
1: Not really. Or you get the melody first in your brain, and then it's like, oh, okay, I can sing along to that melody, and then you write, right?
0: Yes.
1: Okay.
0: It really depends, yeah.
1: Okay, okay, okay. I see you've got two CDs you brought.
0: Yes.
1: Two very nice CDs. Let me show the people. Okay, these are the two CDs. Here you go. Yeah. Ah, very nice. And let's take a little break and play a song from there. What would you like me to play? Which one?
0: We'll start with Gula Melaka.
1: Gula Melaka.
0: In the album Raskat.
1: Okay.
0: So Raskat actually stands for Rasa and Kata, so feelings and words.
1: Feeling and words.
0: Yeah, Rasa.
1: Okay.
0: Yeah.
1: And what's the inspiration between, I mean, about this song?
0: Gula Melaka.
1: Yeah.
0: Yeah. So, being a poet, you know, people usually thought that we poets would be philosophical about everything. Like, mm-hmm. we have deep meaning for every single work that we produce and create.
1: Mm-hmm.
0: But in truth, sometimes our creative work, it's not that deep. Sometimes it's just, you know, as it is. So Gula Melaka is literally about a girl who woke up.
1: A girl, okay.
0: Yeah, a girl woke up and she tasted Gula Melaka on her lips. And
1: it tasted really good.
0: Yeah, and she remembered that she had a dream about kissing someone.
1: Okay.
0: And that kiss tastes like Gula Melaka.
1: Ah,
0: and that's it.
1: Okay.
0: There's nothing deep and philosophical about it,
1: mm-hmm.
0: you know. So that's that.
1: Right. Let's check it out then. Gula Melaka. Wani. Adi.

0: Gula Melaka. You are with Wani Adi, a Malaysian writer, poet, singer, songwriter, and lecturer right here on Tracks FM. We're talking to her right now. Hey, are you okay in the studio? How are you feeling?
1: I'm good. I'm great.
0: You're good? You're great? Yeah, and your tummy is okay, right? Feel right?
1: Yes.
0: When is next time you'll be hungry again? Approximately maybe about 7?
1: Not really. Probably 15 minutes from now.
0: Okay, we'll get some takeaway. You know? Okay, let's continue with the questions. And now you are a lecturer teaching writing. Can creativity, you know, actually be taught, or is it something that you either have or you don't? You know,
1: okay.
0: Some people are saying you have it or you don't, but some they know it can be taught. So, what is your take on it?
1: Okay, so there are two sides of creativity, right? There's skill and there's passion.
0: Mm-hmm.
1: And they need to coexist for this whole gig of being, you know, writer, creative practitioner to work.
0: Mm-hmm.
1: Both of these need to coexist. Skill, that can be taught, that can be trained and guided. But passion, it's either you have it or you don't. Yeah. So, coming back to your question, you know, whether creativity is something that can be taught or not, the skill part, yes, but not the passion.
0: Not the passion, right?
1: Yes.
0: So, passion is like you have it or you don't.
1: Yeah.
0: Right? For example, the passion for this job.
1: Mm.
0: I have the passion. I've been doing this for years. I'm as old as the furniture.
1: I can see.
0: So, you know, it's my passion.
1: Yeah.
0: You know, if I don't have it, then I don't want to do this.
1: Yeah, correct.
0: I'd rather sell nasi lemak outside.
1: Yeah.
0: You know? Yeah, but I have the passion. I do this, you know, and I find it really fun.
1: Correct. Yeah? Mm. And passion alone without skills will not work either.
0: Yes, yeah. That's exactly right. Yeah. Mm. There has to be a combination between passion and skills, right?
1: Yes.
0: Yeah. And thankfully, I have a little skills, so it's okay.
1: You have a lot.
0: Now, let's ask a serious question. You've been very open about your experience with MRKH. Now, mm-hmm. what do you wish people to understand better about women's sexual health and intimacy?
1: I want Malaysians especially to understand that women's issue,
0: mm-hmm.
1: women's health is not a women's issue. It's a universal issue, right? Because we coexist, essentially. Every child, every man would have a female in their life. And, you know, they're surrounded by females. And we all come from females, right?
0: Mm-hmm,
1: so
0: mm-hmm.
1: A women's issue is a universal issue. It's not just for women to know and be equipped with. And the more uncomfortable and awkward it feels to talk about that issue, the more important it is to be talked about. That's mm-hmm. what I feel, you know, because when you avoid talking about it, when you don't want to talk about it, you're actually empowering it,
0: right?
1: So to speak. Yeah, you're making the elephant bigger in the room.
0: Yeah, I get you.
1: By
0: get
1: not
0: you.
1: Talking
0: yep.
1: about it.
0: Yep.
1: Yeah.
0: Mm.
1: Mm.
0: Okay, and you know, looking back at your younger self, you know, what would you tell Wani at 18?
1: Mm.
0: Yeah. If you can, like, go back in time, you know, you go into this big machine and you see, hey, that's Wani, 18 years old.
1: Mesin Cahaya Masa, the title of my book, Time Traveling Machine.
0: I love that. I've always loved time travel tales. And it's really interesting. So, okay, you could go back in time and you see Wani at 18. What would you tell her?
1: I would definitely tell her to believe in herself
0: mm-hmm.
1: more. But having said that, I understand why she didn't believe in herself. Because, you know, at the age of 18, I was just diagnosed with MRKH syndrome.
0: Mm-hmm.
1: And it's a very stigmatized, taboo topic, right? Sexual mm-hmm. and reproductive.
0: Mm-hmm.
1: So naturally, any teenager would feel insecure, would have low self-confidence.
0: Mm-hmm.
1: But like you said, if I could go back in time, I would tell her to believe in herself more. That her diagnosis is not her identity.
0: Right.
1: It doesn't make her.
0: Mm-hmm.
1: I would tell her to believe in her instincts more. Now that I'm in my 40s, I am more intuitive. Like, I believe in my intuition so much. I wish I believed in my intuition more when I was younger. Because I think women's intuition is so powerful. It's a gift. And to doubt yourself, I think, is one of the biggest weakness a person could have.
0: Yeah, that's true. That's true. Mm-hmm. Yeah, never doubt yourself.
1: You know? Yeah.
0: Be confident of what you do or are about to do. Right?
1: That's correct.
0: Yeah, and that's good advice for everyone listening in. Mm. Right? Be confident of yourself and do whatever comes naturally. Mm-hmm. You know, don't worry about it too much, and things will be okay.
1: Yes.
0: Yeah, that's how you feel.
1: Yes.
0: Yeah. Okay. Okay. And I'm just curious, what made you interested in time travel?
1: Actually, the phrase "Mesin Chai Masa," it comes from the comic Doraemon.
0: Doraemon.
1: Yeah.
0: Ooh,
1: so, so I was a big fan. I am still a big fan of Doraemon. Growing up, you know, I grew up with Doraemon, watching Doraemon every Saturday at 7 p.m. So I really loved. The name Mesin Chaya Masa, which means a time traveling machine, and the way I see it, writing is a form of time traveling. When I write, I write about my past experience. I write about my memory. So being a writer means living twice, living every moment twice. Twice meaning you experience it when it happened. And you experience it again when you write about it.
0: Right.
1: So you travel in time.
0: Mm.
1: So I'm a time traveler. Time traveling. Yeah.
0: Okay, say for example, there's really a time traveling machine. Mm-hmm. What year would you like to go back to? It doesn't have to be the year when you were alive. It could be before you.
1: Yeah.
0: The 60s, maybe the 50s. You know, what era would you like to travel back to? And why?
1: I would say the 90s.
0: The 90s
1: was the best.
0: Really?
1: Yes.
0: What about going back blind? Like, not blind as in blind, but going back like not knowing anything.
1: Mm-hmm.
0: The 50s, you've never been there before. So would you like to go back to the 50s? Maybe look at the fashion, the way people eat, and stuff like that.
1: Yes.
0: Is that interesting?
1: Oh, yes. I mean, the 50s was when my parents were born.
0: Ah,
1: so
0: yes.
1: Definitely.
0: You can see how they lived.
1: Yeah. Mm-hmm. And I want to see how music inspired them. Because my dad was a multi-instrumentalist.
0: Oh, he was?
1: So, yeah.
0: Wow.
1: And he was the one who inspired me to get into music, to play music. And
0: now I see the connection between you and dad, you know?
1: Yeah.
0: There's always someone in the family with a certain specific, you know, interest to get you interested in that line, right? Yeah.
1: So I grew up watching my parents singing and playing to Simon and Garfunkel. So,
0: Simon and Garfunkel, wow. Yes, okay.
1: So, if I could time travel to the 50s, I would definitely see how they were with music, you know, just jamming and dancing.
0: Yeah.
1: Because now they are, you know, 70s, in their 70s, very chill and very, So I wonder how would they look like being young and fun and upbeat, you know?
0: Yeah, that would be interesting, wouldn't it?
1: Yes, another side of them.
0: Yes, I would suppose so, yes. And time traveling has always, you know, interested me.
1: Mm.
0: You know, although, I mean, I don't know, we may not even see it in this generation, in this time. But we'll see. Never give up hope.
1: Yeah.
0: Yeah.
1: Or maybe it's already happening, we just don't know.
0: It's
1: maybe
0: true,
1: somebody's
0: you know?
1: Doing it.
0: Yeah, the time machine is there. You just need to step in and press the date where you want to go back to, and boom, you are there, you know. Wow.
1: Yes.
0: That would be cool, really cool, you know.
1: Very cool.
0: What about traveling back to the future?
1: Mm-hmm.
0: Would you like to, not back, travel to the future? Would you like to travel to the future? For me, it's a little bit scary.
1: Yes. I wanted to say that.
0: Yeah, I have the same thoughts. Yeah,
1: I don't think
0: I want to go to the future.
1: Yeah.
0: A future where I'm not there. You know, it's no fun.
1: I'm fine having the future being mysterious as it is.
0: Yeah.
1: You know?
0: I think the future should be like
1: unpredictable.
0: Not available to us.
1: Yes.
0: It should happen as it is, but we do not find out, right?
1: Yes.
0: It's scary.
1: Yes.
0: Right.
1: I think it would take all the fun away.
0: That's correct.
1: Yeah.
0: Yeah, no more fun.
1: Yes.
0: So no traveling to the future, but traveling to the past, okay.
1: Yes, correct.
0: What about going way back like the 30s or even the 20s? Too far back for you?
1: Oh, I would definitely feel curious. I do. I mean, who
0: just
1: don't
0: for
1: want
0: a little while?
1: To?
0: Just yeah, for a little while, not yeah, not definitely. Like you stay there forever. You know, yeah. Just like for an hour or so.
1: Yes,
0: you know, just
1: yes.
0: To walk around. You yeah. Know, in the 20s. Oh my goodness.
1: Oh yes. Mm-hmm. I mean, I'm a huge fan of museums.
0: Right.
1: And history was my favorite subject in school.
0: Right.
1: Yeah, I read history textbooks like I was reading, you know, storybooks. So I've always been curious about, you know, a world that is not available to me. Yeah,
0: okay. And talking about history, and what was your favorite subject in school when you were like in your, you know, teens?
1: I love languages. Okay. I love Bahasa. I love English.
0: Okay.
1: I love art, obviously.
0: Art as
1: and
0: well.
1: And history, mm. Yes. Mm. And I also like living skills. I know it sounds
0: living
1: lame.
0: Skills.
1: Yeah. Kemahiran. No. During my time, it was called Kemahiran Hidup. Uh-huh. So I love living skills as well because I'm a practical person.
0: Mm-hmm.
1: Yeah. Mm-hmm. And I'm also ADHD, which means I have trouble focusing. So me sitting in the class for hours with a book is not a good idea.
0: Mm-hmm.
1: But with Kemahiran Hidup, you know, it's hands-on.
0: Right.
1: I get to cook. I get to do woodwork. I get to do electrical work. So
0: some distractions.
1: Yes.
0: Yeah. Okay,
1: yeah.
0: Good. You know, cooking, woodwork and so
1: yes.
0: on.
1: Yeah.
0: I remember back in school and mm-hmm. I was taken to this workshop, you know, and doing stuff. I don't know. It never caught on. I never caught on. It's like, what is that? I'd rather eat. So for me, it's a different story. Anyways, you know, let's listen to another song, shall we?
1: Yes.
0: Yes. And what would you want me to play? Which one?
1: Let's play
0: from this album.
1: Yes.
0: Yes.
1: So that is an album called Sulung from
0: okay.
1: a folk post-rock band named Seru. So currently I am part of Seru. And the song that I would pick would be Sambung Nyawa.
0: Ah, okay. Before I play that song, how many members are in your group?
1: Five
0: of them?
1: Yes.
0: Okay. And of course, you are the most experienced.
1: I am actually the newest member.
0: Oh,
1: I am
0: the newest member?
1: Yes, I am the latest addition. I've just joined them in 2024.
0: Mm-hmm.
1: So I've been performing with them since 2024 until now. And initially, they were a fully post-rock band. Mm-hmm. And then I came in and I injected poetry into their music. So I am the poet and the narrator of the group.
0: So you play the guitar and you sing as well?
1: No, I am the poet and the narrator. So I sing.
0: Mm-hmm.
1: Yeah, I sing and I recite poetry.
0: Wonderful.
1: Yes.
0: Let's check this out. And the title?
1: Sambung Nyawa.
0: All right, here we go.

0: Wani Ardi in the studio, Malaysian writer, poet, singer, songwriter, and lecturer. Okay, Wani, it's a pleasure again to have you here in the studio.
1: Hi.
0: Yeah, oh, sorry, I off your mic. Now your mic is on, okay. It happens. So, you're doing good?
1: Yes.
0: You're enjoying the air conditioning place
1: here?
0: Yes,
1: very much.
0: Very much, very good then. Okay, so tell us about your current focus. What are you doing now, you know,
1: So I've been performing back to back these days, and I've been enjoying exploring all sorts of genre, to be honest.
0: Oh, okay. What kind of genres are you talking about?
1: So 20 years ago, I did a lot of pop, a lot of acoustic pop rock.
0: Mm-hmm. Pop rock,
1: folk,
0: right?
1: Mm. Yeah.
0: Folk. Mm.
1: And slowly, I've been exploring ambient poetry, trip-hop, and as well as trap music.
0: Right, okay.
1: So, yeah, I guess, you know, even though a lot of people think for us female singer-songwriters or women in the art scene, as we grow older, we would fade away from the scene, so to speak.
0: But not you, not you. I don't think it is. No,
1: yeah,
0: it's not you. That's not you. You're
1: I'm
0: getting
1: just,
0: better.
1: I'm just having fun exploring.
0: Yeah,
1: more and
0: exactly.
1: More. What else?
0: As long as you feel the fun and the passion in you, things will never die.
1: Yeah,
0: it'll continue on. Yeah,
1: correct. So, so I've been performing with my dancer Christina Arif, and I've also been performing with my band called Saru. So I've been joining Saru since 2024. I'm their latest addition. They do folk post-rock, and I am the poet narrator. So I kind of inject poetry into a post-rock band.
0: So you do a bit of dancing as well?
1: Not me, my dancer. I have my dancer who...
0: Maybe you groove along a little, you know, as you sing?
1: I used to dance. I was a performing art student.
0: Okay.
1: Yes.
0: But these days you tend to be like, you don't dance really.
1: I sing, I recite,
0: okay.
1: I make music, mm-hmm. Yeah.
0: Maybe move a little. You know?
1: Oh, yes, move definitely.
0: Not like dancing.
1: I need to get the groove.
0: Yeah, get into the groove.
1: Yes,
0: exactly.
1: I need to get into the groove.
0: And so you're saying a lot of genres of music interest you.
1: Yes.
0: What about things like swing or jazz?
1: I love jazz, actually.
0: Yeah, okay.
1: Yeah. Mm-hmm.
0: What kind of jazz are you talking about? The like free form jazz?
1: I'm talking
0: George
1: Sheila
0: Benson
1: Majid jazz.
0: Oh, Sheila Majid, okay. Okay. Okay.
1: I've just watched her a couple of weeks ago.
0: Mm-hmm.
1: She performed at KLCC because I was performing there as well.
0: Right.
1: During the Merdeka.
0: Mm-hmm.
1: Yeah. So I was just starstruck. Oh my God, she's a superstar.
0: Yeah, okay. Would you entertain a thought of maybe, you know, doing a duet with her?
1: Oh my God!
0: In the future,
1: I would cry.
0: That would be good, right?
1: Oh yeah!
0: Wow, and that can happen because you are here, she is here, right? And you are friends. So.
1: I mean,
0: wow, that would be good. And you can write your own composition and tell her, "Hey, Sheila, please sing this, with me."
1: That would be such a dream.
0: Yeah, that would be. Yeah.
1: I would love to write for her, though.
0: Which other artists would you like to write for? Just curious.
1: Oh, that's a good question.
0: Yeah.
1: I've never thought about that.
0: Anwar Zain, maybe Anwar Zain. I like his music.
1: Yes. Oh, Anwar is good.
0: It's very...
1: I grew up with
0: I can songs. Relate to it, you know? Very pop and, you know, danceable as well.
1: Powerful
0: I love it.
1: Vocalist.
0: Yeah. And his vocals are good. Yeah.
1: Yes. Mm. Yeah. I would love to write for Sheila Majid.
0: Okay, of course. Yes.
1: Yes. Mm. I would love to write for Siti Nurhaliza as well, actually.
0: Ah, yes.
1: Yes.
0: Yes.
1: I would also love to write for Aisha Redno and Kaka Azraf. So they're the newer generation.
0: Mm-hmm.
1: Yeah.
0: Mm-hmm.
1: So I feel I could relate to their art as well.
0: Right.
1: Yeah. Aisha Redno being
0: Is it
1: Japanese,
0: important? Is it important for you to write for something whom you can relate to, or you don't care? Can you write, like, for example, this person, she, like, say, excelled in pop.
1: Mm-mm.
0: So, and maybe you, at that particular moment, you are not so much into pop. Do you still want to write according to what she likes?
1: Yes. To be honest, at this point, I believe I can write for anyone.
0: Mm-hmm.
1: But I believe I would perform better in writing when it's someone whom I can relate to. Yes.
0: Right. Mm. Okay. Okay. And let me ask you this question. Finally, it's time to say goodbye. But before that, you know, what's the next for what Wani Adi? More books, more music, or mm-hmm. something completely unexpected that we don't expect from you? What could it be?
1: I'm hoping to perform more with my band Saru.
0: Mm-hmm.
1: And actually, as we're speaking, I'm preparing for my intimate session that will happen next month.
0: Wow.
1: Yeah, next month.
0: Where would
1: month.
0: That be?
1: That will be in PG, in mm-hmm. a cafe called Rida.
0: Mm-hmm.
1: So it's an intimate session between me and my...
0: your fans.
1: Anyone.
0: Yeah, your fans.
1: Yeah, to be yes. honest. So the intimate session is to celebrate my 42nd birthday.
0: I'll be happy birthday in advance. Yes.
1: Yeah. So I'll be turning 42 in October.
0: Mm-hmm.
1: And this year marks the 24th year of me being on stage. So like 42, 24.
0: Right.
1: So yeah.
0: 42, yeah. 24. Wow. 42. What an age to be at. I wish I was 42 again, but that's a different story.
1: You are
0: not going today.
1: Huh? You are at heart.
0: okay. Yes. So that's going to be really fun.
1: Yeah. So it's right? an intimate session. Me performing.
0: Gotta be kick cutting as well.
1: My songs.
0: Kick cutting. Kick cutting.
1: Oh yes. Oh, yeah. That's a good idea. I'm
0: yeah,
1: gonna
0: please.
1: Put that in.
0: Yes. Yes. Yes, kick cutting. You know, there has to be. You know, towards the end of the evening.
1: Yes.
0: And you
1: yes.
0: say, folks, we gotta cut a cake.
1: Okay. I'm gonna cut
0: a cake. Yeah. I'm gonna blow some candles. And yeah.
1: Yeah.
0: That would be good. You know, it would be really fun because it's your birthday after all.
1: Yeah.
0: Right.
1: So on the day itself, I will also be releasing my songbook. So I'm compiling all of my songs into a book, you know, as my way of saying thank you to my followers, my listeners, my readers who have been following me for the past decades.
0: Right. Okay, good. Okay, before I let you go, Wani, any parting message for your fans or for ladies in general? You know? I mean, what's your advice for them, you know? Stay strong or whatever. Tell. Go on.
1: I want everyone, especially girls and women, to acknowledge that strength is not something that happened overnight.
0: Mm-hmm.
1: So whatever that you're going through right now, you know, something that's happening in your professional life or your personal life, and if you're feeling down and low and you feel like, you know, you want to give up, I'm just telling you this, you're not giving up. This is not you quitting. This is you in need of a break. More often than not, every time we feel like we want to quit, actually we don't want to quit. What we need is a break. So take that break. Girls and women, we often value ourselves based on how hard we work, how much we achieve,
0: mm-hmm.
1: when it shouldn't be that way. You know, it's okay to take a break every once in a while. In fact, it's a necessity. So do that. Take a break and acknowledge that strength doesn't happen overnight. Take a time and pick yourself up again the next day.
0: Wow, that's very good advice. Yeah, just relax and chill. Don't take life too seriously, you know, and just whatever interests you, just go do it. But you don't have to, like, tomorrow, you know, it can be the next day or the next day or next month, you know, yeah?
1: Yeah,
0: just
1: stick
0: take
1: to your pace.
0: A day at a time.
1: Mm.
0: Yeah, good advice there, Wani. And before I let you go, what's your dinner plan?
1: Oh, that's a good question.
0: Yeah.
1: I'm probably going to go back to my.
0: Do you cook, by the way?
1: Place.
0: Do you cook?
1: Sorry?
0: Do you cook?
1: I do.
0: You do?
1: Yeah.
0: Wow.
1: Not often as I would like to.
0: Can you cook like for maybe a group of 10 people? Can
1: I
0: you?
1: Can.
0: Yeah, good?
1: I
0: yeah,
1: can.
0: That good. Wow. Okay, that's amazing. I can only.
1: But I'm going to cook
0: fry
1: really something
0: fish.
1: Really simple, though. If it's for 10 people, it has to be something simple.
0: But you can still do it.
1: Yes.
0: That's wonderful.
1: I've done it.
0: Yeah, okay. Yeah. Cool.
1: Maximum 30 people. That's my maximum number.
0: How long would it take you?
1: The entire morning, dawn.
0: Yeah, I suppose. Yeah. Because 30 people, quite a lot.
1: Yes, have to wake up really early. And
0: And prep things up, right?
1: Yes.
0: Yeah, good.
1: Yeah.
0: I'm happy you're good in kitchen. You're good at writing songs. You're good as a lecturer. What else can you do? Before I let you go, what else can you do? What else is something you cannot do?
1: I am not a great cook, but I'm okay la. You know,
0: if you can cook for 30 people, you are good. I tell you, you are good. I can only cook for myself, and that's a fried egg.
1: I am not good at math.
0: Okay, all right, fair enough.
1: I'll give you that. All right. And directions. Yes.
0: Okay.
1: I am bad at geography and math.
0: Okay, but you're good at every other thing.
1: Yes.
0: That's wonderful.
1: I rely on Google Maps and Waze every single day or I'll get lost.
0: Thank you, Wani, for being with us.
1: Thank
0: it's
1: you.
0: Really a Thank pleasure. It's a joy talking to you. You should come back soon.
1: Yes.
0: Right.
1: Invite me in.
0: We will, definitely. Okay, and Zam is our producer, by the way. He's right there, kind of shy.
1: Yeah,
0: and he will contact you for future, you know, appearances on tracks.
1: Yes, please.
0: Talk to you later. And I'm going to leave you with a track from your album. I'm not too sure which one. I just simply cue one song. And if you listen to it, then you will know what song it is. It's not playing. I wonder why. Wait, hang on. Okay, it should play. This one. What's the title? I'm testing you now.

0: Okay, cool. Goodbye, Wani. Take care.
1: Bye.
0: See ya. Bye. We've got the news coming up in less than a minute with Ida Tyre. So don't you go anywhere. This is Music Sundays with me, Albert, and Wani here in the studio. And goodbye, Wani. See you later. All right. Take care.

Salam Malaysia Madani, this is Aida Tahir with the 4pm news update. The Malaysian Foreign Ministry has not received any information indicating Malaysians who are involved in the Virgo Transport 8 passenger ship incident in Indonesia's Java Sea. Wisma Putra said it is monitoring reports and is in contact with the relevant Indonesian authorities to obtain the official passenger manifest and further verified information. Now, four enforcement agencies will assist the Health Ministry in carrying out mercy flights to provide medical assistance to people in remote areas of Sarawak. The agencies are the police, the Air Force, the Maritime Enforcement Agency and the Fire and Rescue Department. Health Ministry Datuk Seri Dr. Zulkifli Ahmad said the arrangement would be in place temporarily until the investigation into the Flying Doctor Service helicopter crash is completed and operations can resume. Seven MOH FDS teams currently serve about 14,000 to 15,000 people in remote areas that are difficult to access by conventional routes. Meanwhile, the Ministry of Health will review all helicopter service contracts for the Flying Doctor Service following last Tuesday's FDS helicopter crash in Long Lelang Baram, Sarawak. Health Director General Dato' Dr. Mahathir Abdul Wahab said the review would cover all aspects of the contracts in line with instructions from the Health Minister. He said the RM30 allowance paid to FDS personnel for each flight would also be reviewed. Now, the bodies of 41 victims of the Philippines' worst ferry disaster in more than a decade were transported to a dock on Sunday for forensic identification. The MV June Aster caught fire days ago with nearly all of the 76 confirmed dead found aboard the grounded vessel. About 30 bodies were badly burned and required DNA testing for identification, while some will be temporarily buried pending identification. Rescuers are searching for more victims. 13 remain missing, including the captain. And on to sports. Pakistan cricket hit a new low after suffering a 3-0 test whitewash in England. Despite a late cameo by debutant Razaullah, offering a flicker of hope, described as the worst Pakistan team to tour England in 50 years, the side also saw head coach Sarfaraz Ahmed and bowling coach Umar Gul sacked during the series. Seven players were expelled, while Pakistan's fragile batting failed to cross 200 in five of the six innings. And that was the news edited by Oliver During. Stay tuned for Prime at 5 coming up in the next hour. Malaysia Madani, Kesejahteraan Dinikmati.

0: going out. 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Mel and Kim. Hey, everybody. I'm sitting for the Green Man.
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0: Yeah, baby. Okay, more music happening, and it's still queuing the song, and I can see this circle of death, they call it, you know, the queuing thing. Okay, it's done. Here we go. Rod Stewart. Passion on a Sunday afternoon. Sunday. Music Sundays on Tracks.

0: One More Night, Phil Collins on Music Sundays. Good afternoon, Christiana. Hi, good afternoon, Shirley Key from Sungai Petani and all friends out there. Welcome to the show. I'm sitting in for the Green Man. Till six.
1: Music Sundays it is. Good music it is. DJ Albert it is. This Sunday only.

0: wherever you are, Andy Gibb. Andy has just sent me a picture of her kitty, a cat called Jolene. Oh, what a cutie. Hey, good afternoon, Eric Go, Tommy Lee. I'm, sitting in for the Green Man today.
1: 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This Sunday only. 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

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Good music it is. DJ Albert it is. This Sunday only. Ooh. 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

Got here. Yeah. But don't worry, she'll be here at 5 for the news on Trax FM. I'm Albert Ng. I'm sitting in for the Green Man today, playing you music from the 70s, the 80s, some 90s, and even some 2000s. We'll see how it goes. Here's something from the 70s. Christy, Yellow River. Good afternoon, everybody.

Yellow River, Christy, Norniti. Hello there. Good afternoon. Thank you for tuning to us. Okay, Aida Tahir is on the chair already, getting ready for the news. It's 20 seconds from now. So I'll be back in the next hour. I'm sitting in for the Green Man one Sunday only. And that's this Sunday. We're going to have lots of fun till 6 o'clock. That's when Gilbert will come on with the night show right here on Tracks. All right, then. The news next. I'll be back. Go nowhere.

Assalamualaikum. Salam Malaysia Madani. This is Aida Tahir with Prime at 5. Here are the headlines. Sarawak helicopter crash. Health Ministry to review FDS contracts. And Prime Minister confirms Malaysia mulls acquiring India's BrahMos air-to-surface missile. Another news in full. The remains of the late Dr. Ainul Bara'a Kamarudin, 33, were laid to rest at the Sri Kedepir Muslim Cemetery in Pangkalan Chepa, Kota Baru at 2:30 p.m. today. The burial rites were carried out following the funeral prayer at Al Karomah Mosque in Mukim Baung Besar, Pangkalan Chepa. The prayer was led by Health Minister Datuk Sri Dr. Zulkifli Ahmad immediately after the Zuhur prayer. More than 1,000 congregants participated in the funeral prayer. Dr. Ainul Bara'a was one of the 5 victims of the Flying Doctor Service helicopter crash in Long Lelang Baram, Sarawak. Meanwhile, the remains of the pilot, Captain Zainul Afiq B. Sham, are expected to be laid to rest at the Senawang Muslim Cemetery in Forest Heights this afternoon. Earlier, the remains were flown in from Miri Airport at midday. They were subsequently taken to the Bandar Baru Senawang Mosque for funeral prayers. Now, 4 enforcement agencies will assist the Health Ministry in carrying out mercy flights to aid people in remote areas of Sarawak who require medical assistance. The 4 agencies are the Royal Malaysia Police, the Royal Malaysian Air Force, the Malaysian Maritime Enforcement Agency and the Fire and Rescue Department of Malaysia. Health Minister Datuk Seri Dr. Zulkifli Ahmad said this service would be utilised for the time being until the investigation into the incident involving the Flying Doctor Service or FDS helicopter is concluded. He stated that the ministry could not allow the service to remain suspended for too long, while simultaneously aiming to strengthen safety-related aspects. He said this after accompanying the remains of Dr. Ainul Bara'a Kamarudin in Pangkalan Chepa, Kelantan. In related development, the Health Ministry will review all contracts related to helicopter services for the Flying Doctor Service or FDS following the crash of an FDS helicopter in Long Lelang Baram, Sarawak last Tuesday. Health Director General Dato' Dr. Mahathir Abdul Wahab said the review would cover all aspects of the contracts, including matters related to FDS, in line with instructions from Health Minister Dato' Sri Dr. Zulkifli Ahmad. He added that 30 ringgit allowance paid to FDS personnel for each flight would also be reviewed as part of the exercise. Meanwhile, Prime Minister Datuk Seri Anwar Ibrahim confirmed that Malaysia is exploring the possibility of acquiring India's BrahMos air-to-surface missile system, while emphasising that discussions are still ongoing and no final decision has been made. In an interview with India's NDTV, he said discussion on it took place during the bilateral meeting with his Indian counterpart, Narendra Modi. But the rightful decision maker would be Malaysia's Air Force. Datuk Seri Anwar, who is also the finance minister, acknowledged India's defence capabilities. In the meantime, the Election Commission or EC will conduct a review of electoral constituency boundaries subject to amendments to the Federal Constitution. EC Chairman Datuk Seri Ramlan Harun said it took note of Prime Minister Datuk Seri Anwar Ibrahim's statement on Friday on the proposed amendments to the Federal Constitution to allow for an increase in the number of parliamentary seats for Sabah and Sarawak. The increase in parliamentary seats will also take into account the electoral constituencies in Peninsular Malaysia based on the principle that the ratio of representation for Sabah and Sarawak will also be increased from the current level. He said the EC would provide further clarification once an official decision had been made and there were developments that could be announced to the public. The appointment of the new Deputy Inspector General of Police, or IGP, has been finalised and will be announced soon. Speaking in Kulim Kedah, Home Minister Datuk Sri Saifuddin Nasution Ismail stated that the appointment process had been completed in accordance with procedures under the Federal Constitution, including obtaining the views of the King. He informed that several names had been considered and discussions held before the process was finalised. On the eligibility
eligibility criteria for the Deputy IGP post. Dato Sri Saifuddin Nasution said all officers holding the rank of Police Commissioner were eligible for consideration. And still ahead, Iran authorities say one dead after ship struck in Hormuz. But first, Wisma Putra has not received any information indicating that Malaysians are involved in the Virgo Transport 8 passenger ship incident in Indonesia's Java Sea. According to the ministry, it is monitoring reports concerning the passenger ship and is in contact with the relevant Indonesian authorities to obtain the official passenger manifest and further verified information regarding the incident. Now, a total of 103 of the 243 people aboard the Virgo Transport 8 passenger ship, which had lost contact in the Java Sea early Sunday, have been evacuated, with one person reported dead. At a press conference, Banjarmasin in Search and Rescue Office Chief 1, Putu Sadayana, said the evacuation was carried out by three vessels involved in the search operation. Search is ongoing for those still unaccounted for. In the meantime, the death toll from Wednesday's vessel fire off Palawan province in the Philippines has risen to 76, with 13 people still missing. The Philippine Coast Guard, or PCG, said 41 additional bodies have been found, bringing the total number of confirmed fatalities to 76. The number of survivors remains at 43. Speaking at a press conference yesterday, PCG spokesperson Commodore Noemi Kayabyab said the agency's priority remains the recovery of bodies from the vessel. Over in West Asia, a ship was struck in the Strait of Hormuz today, killing one person and injuring three, as Tehran and Washington clash over the strategic waterway. According to state TV, Kashm City Governor Amir Tirmouri said a merchant vessel was struck around 5 a.m. local time off the coasts of Hengam and Kashm Islands, without specifying the origin of the strike. Several explosions were reported overnight around Kashm, the largest island in Hormuz Strait. The UK Maritime Trade Operations Monitor said later it had received reports of a vessel being struck by an unknown projectile while transiting the Strait of Hormuz. Elsewhere, Iraqi authorities today announced a timeline to reopen three crossings with Iran a day after closing them following a drone attack originating from their shared border on a Saudi pipeline. After the Friday night attack on the east-west pipeline, Baghdad sacked the military commander in Misan province near the Iran border. After authorities determined the drones were launched from there, the government then closed three crossings, citing the need to reorganize operations and boost intelligence efforts to stop violations. And now on to sports. In the run-up to the Aichi Nagoya 2026 Asian Games, national wushu athlete Lo Ying Ting is targeting a top three finish in her debut appearance. Ahead of the women's Chang Kwan event, the 29-year-old athlete acknowledged that while every Asian nation has athletes capable of posing a challenge, she prefers not to dwell too much on her opponent's strengths. And finally, at the 2026 World Athletics Ultimate Championships in Budapest, Hungary, American sprinters won both 100-meter sprint finals yesterday as Kenneth Bednarek clocked a time of 9.85 seconds to beat Jamaica's Oblique Seville and Melissa Jefferson Wooden, winning her race in a time of 10.62 seconds to beat Julian Alfred of St. Lucia. And before I end the bulletin, here's a recap of the headlines. Sarawak helicopter crash, Health Ministry to review FDS contracts, and Prime Minister confirms Malaysia mulls acquiring India's BrahMos air-to-surface missile. And that concludes the bulletin prepared by Ms. Elizawati. Have a pleasant evening ahead. Malaysia Madani, kesejahteraan dinikmati. Good evening.

0: Aida Tahir. Thank you, thank you, thank you, thank you very much.
1: Thank you for having me.
0: My pleasure, anytime. And it's your...
1: Yes.
0: After this, you're going home, right?
1: Yes.
0: Wow.
1: I am. Yes, I am.
0: Not marathon? No marathon?
1: Not marathon. No. Enough no yesterday. Huh? Enough yesterday.
0: Oh, yesterday you were doing a marathon?
1: Yes, until 11.
0: Wow. At night, so. Okay, okay. How do you actually rejuvenate yourself? I'm just curious.
1: Oh, have a good sleep. Try to have a good sleep.
0: Good sleep, right?
1: Yes.
0: A good meal and a good sleep?
1: A good sleep, a good meal, yes.
0: Okay, not good too rest. Good, because too good, then you can't sleep. Half good.
1: Yeah.
0: Half good,
1: yeah,
0: and
1: you have
0: sleep
1: to be alert
0: all the way.
1: Also.
0: Yeah, yeah, that's true, that's true, that's true.
1: If it's a okay. deep sleep, so you fail not to get up. You know,
0: and your throat is okay now, right?
1: Slightly better than
0: slightly
1: last week.
0: Slightly better? Yeah, you mean it's not, you know, it's not fully
1: it's
0: recovered
1: there.
0: Yet?
1: The toad is still there.
0: The toad is still there, okay.
1: But very small one.
0: Okay, so that's not too bad.
1: Yeah, it has improved since last week.
0: You know, I was telling you just now on air about AI, right?
1: Yes, yeah,
0: AI is getting really scary. So this is what happened. You know, I thought it was just in the movies. Uh-huh. I was watching a TV series, right?
1: Uh-huh.
0: One girl lost a loved one, okay? And it's like, oh, she's gone, you know. And then she's an IT expert, by the way. Mm-hmm. So she made use of IT to uses real-world data, right, to stimulate the person's appearance, the voice, the conventional mannerism, etc., etc. So she's just like ended up not losing the person.
1: Mm-hmm.
0: And they're starting to have conversations and things, and it's just incredible. And then I thought, it's a movie, la what manner. Then I Google it, and true enough, it is happening. The technology is there. And you can actually create an avatar of somebody who looks like the real person, like maybe your great-great-great-grandfather, okay?
1: Oh.
0: But of course, first you need to input some information for our friend there, AI friend, okay? The details, like information, the voice, maybe, you know, whatever, you know? And then they can do. They can recreate the person just for you.
1: Wow.
0: As if they're there. They're talking to you on the screen. I'm shocked, man.
1: Wow.
0: I'm shocked, you know. I mean, I don't know what to say.
1: Yeah.
0: Maybe I know, you know. Is there somebody you can, you know, think of that you want to be brought back from the other side, you know? Your great-great-great-grandparents, maybe.
1: Maybe.
0: I don't know what I'm thinking, you know?
1: Maybe.
0: For me, it's my mom and dad. I want to talk to them.
1: No.
0: I don't care.
1: Yeah.
0: I just bring them back, you know? It's like real.
1: Yeah.
0: That's what is portrayed in the series. It's like real, you know?
1: Mm-hmm.
0: So I don't know how real it can get. I really do not know. But apparently, the technology is there.
1: It's already here.
0: Yeah.
1: Yes.
0: It's already here. The future is here, man.
1: Exactly.
0: So anything is possible.
1: It's interesting, yet terrifying also at the same time.
0: Yeah, because you know, then people will be living in a surreal world.
1: Mm.
0: Like, you know, nobody dies where nobody dies. You know? Right? You die, you can be brought back. And then whoever who dies can be brought back. So, you know, so it is frightening.
1: Mm.
0: It is frightening.
1: Mm.
0: It's a brand new world.
1: Yeah.
0: The world of IT. You know, back in the day, I didn't know such a thing would happen, could happen.
1: Mm.
0: But it's happening.
1: Yeah, imagine that.
0: Mm. The only thing that I would like to, you know, be a reality is, do you know what?
1: What?
0: Time travel.
1: Oh, yes.
0: That's not possible yet.
1: Ah.
0: Even with AI, it's not possible.
1: Time travel machine.
0: Yeah, that would be really interesting, man.
1: When,
0: tell you.
1: Which part of in the past that you would like to go back to?
0: Back to when I was a kid.
1: Okay.
0: And maybe back a few decades earlier.
1: Okay.
0: But never the future.
1: All right.
0: It's dangerous. It's scary. You know what I mean?
1: I know.
0: Yeah? What if you discover something that you're not supposed to know?
1: Yes, true.
0: You know? Like maybe you scratch your hand or something. I mean, you know what I'm saying, right?
1: Yes, yes.
0: And, you know, or your best friend, maybe, you know, maybe you go to the future and find that he's not in a good place.
1: Mm.
0: So that's very scary.
1: Scary.
0: You don't want that to happen.
1: And
0: you don't want to know.
1: And have responsibility to somewhat go back in the past and try to change it.
0: Oh, that is a different story
1: altogether. That intention will always be there.
0: Yeah, change the future. Change the past to make sure the future turns out differently.
1: Exactly.
0: So you'd be tempted to do that?
1: Yeah, no. We're not going to play God. No, we don't do that.
0: No, huh? What if...
1: Scary.
0: Yeah, it is scary, you know, but there are so many possibilities, you know?
1: Yes, yes.
0: And what's that doctor's name, Dr. Brown, mm-hmm. of Back to the Future. Mm. And he's saying, do not change, don't change. But I think you will be tempted to change if you were to be able to go back.
1: Yeah, especially if it concerns...
0: certain little things.
1: If it concerns people that are close to you, especially,
0: You
1: will maybe that... the temptation will be there. Yeah. The temptation will be there. You know,
0: I know
1: and if
0: what
1: it
0: you're
1: concerns,
0: saying.
1: If it concerns a major catastrophe, maybe you want to go back and change.
0: Say, you know, there's say for example, you know, there at that time when someone is dating, not you or me, someone is dating, and there were two suitors, all right, and they chose one, and then much later, fast forward, 30 years later, and it's like,
1: I
0: could have chosen, you know, suitor number two, you know,
1: wrong
0: and then
1: she
0: goes back, you know, then how, you know, would you want to change your future, you know, but then if you change your children, for example, if they have children, they won't be here anymore when they go back to the future, right?
1: See?
0: There you go. So lots of things to think about.
1: Yes. Mm. Every single thing is related to each other, like it or not.
0: Yeah. So would you still want to go back in time or you say, forget it?
1: I think I'll stay here.
0: You stay here?
1: I don't want to go near an
0: scary cat.
1: Time travel machine.
0: No, just don't change.
1: Yeah, don't change.
0: You go back, right? Go back, but don't change anything. You can still go back, but don't change.
1: Oh.
0: But then temptation is always there. You know, ooh, what if I change?

0: ELO telephone line. Winnie Seong, Connie Lai, Donna Lim, Agnes Angela. Hi there. Good afternoon.
1: Music Sundays.
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1: Malaysian is you, Malaysian is me.
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Neil Sedaka, Laughter in the Rain, Music Sundays. Yes, it's coming to a close. 10 more minutes to go. The Eagles, Witchy Woman. Got to say goodbye soon. And thank you for Green Man for the opportunity to be here on a Sunday afternoon. This one's for you, Green Man. Enjoy it.

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2: 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Good music it is. DJ Albert it is. This Sunday only.

Why? Donny Osmond on Music Sundays. I'm out of here. Take care. Coming up next is the news, and then is Gilbert. I'll see you the next time. Goodbye, everybody. ELO and Living Thing.

Good evening and Salam Malaysia Madani. I'm Azmi Reza with the next updates at 6 p.m. The Kuala Lumpur Immigration Department detained 472 foreign nationals for various offences during a mega integrated enforcement operation at Lebuh Pudu today. The operation, which began at about 11 a.m., involved checks on around 2,500 foreign nationals from several countries, including Bangladesh, Myanmar, Pakistan, China, Zimbabwe and Saudi Arabia. Those detained, aged between 18 and 62, comprised 439 men and 33 women. They will be sent to the Bukit Jalil Immigration Depot for investigation and further action. BRICS leaders, including China, Russia and India, concluded 2 days of talks in New Delhi on Sunday, focusing on inclusive global growth after reaching a red agreement calling for calm in West Asia. Indian Prime Minister Narendra Modi called for a greater cooperation within the bloc, which he said represents half of the world's population, 40% of global GDP and more than a quarter of global trade. Amid calls to slow down artificial intelligence development, U.S. entrepreneur Elon Musk recalled warning 12 years ago that AI could be more dangerous than nuclear weapons. On Saturday, Anthropic chief executive Dario Amodei called for slowing the development of more powerful AI models over safety concerns, a proposal Musk said he supported. Earlier, Anthropic researcher Jacob Coxon announced his departure from the AI industry, warning that competition among tech companies could bring the world closer to a point of no return and an apocalyptic scenario as early as 2027. In sports, Malaysia let slip a 2-goal lead to lose 4-2 to Pakistan in the bronze medal match at the 2026 Men's Hockey Junior Asia Cup in Mochi, China today. The Young Tigers opened the scoring through Adam Ashraf Johari in the 11th minute before Shafiq Amar Fahmi Suzaini doubled the lead 2 minutes later from a penalty corner. Pakistan fought back through a brace from Ran Abdul Sami in the 34th and 47th minutes to level the scores. Pakistan then scored twice in the final 8 minutes to complete the comeback and secure the bronze medal. Malaysia, champions in 2012, finished fourth in the last two editions. The United States will face France in the final of the Women's Basketball World Cup after beating Spain 76-66 in the semi-finals in Berlin on Saturday. Spain levels the scores at 48 all after three quarters, but the 11th time champions pulled away in the final period to secure victory. Sunday's final will be a rematch of the 2024 Paris Olympics gold medal game, which the Americans won by 1 point. And that concludes the news, edited by Oliver During. Malaysia Madani, kesejahteraan dinikmati.

0: Every Saturday from 9 p.m. to midnight, it's Alternation, bringing you the best hard rock from the 90s. We're taking it back to the roots with Rocket every Sunday night from 9 p.m. to midnight.
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2: Right here.
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Sounds coming up to you from Click 5 right here at Trax FM. That was Summertime. Hi there, very good evening. This is Gilbert here. It's 9 minutes past the hour. And Azmi Reza had the news covered for us. That's the 6 p.m. news. We'll be back for more updates. That's later at 8 p.m. tonight onwards. All right, so it's going to be another lovely, lovely session here with you, especially for those of you just hopped on to Music Blast Off while today, the 13th of September. And we have our countdown. We do this music countdown, counting down the top 10 songs of your choice. It's our weekly listener's choice chart. Happens here at 8 o'clock every Sundays, and this week happens to be week 128. And guess what? 128 weeks, we are going strong with you because you are part of the chart show, because you get to shape our chart show. So that happens at 8 o'clock, and right after that, if you happen to be into our classic rock session, while that's on Rocket, if you happen to be into classic rock 70s, the 80s, the 90s, well, I got all of that coming up tonight right here on Music Blast Off. But meantime, it's going to be the 2000 current chart toppers, and of course, I'll definitely be throwing in some classic, like this one, Keith Urban, The Fighter. Good evening, Malaysia.

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Hello, I'm Sarima Ibrahim. Let's celebrate unity, diversity, and progress. Let's celebrate our love for one another. May our nation continue to thrive with peace, prosperity, and harmony. We are stronger together. Happy Malaysia Day!

This is one. This particular band is Kasabian, and that was Goodbye, because what they do is they bring in some retro feel with all their hits. That was a 2011 song by Kasabian right here on Tracks FM. Music Blast Off, as I said, we definitely will be throwing in some of those classic. And yes, the 2000s, the current chart toppers, all that and much more right here on the show on Sunday. And 8 o'clock, counting down the top 10 songs of your choice. That's on our weekly Listener's Choice Charts, week 128. And right after that, if you're into classic rock, well, stay tuned for Rocket. But tonight, if you happen to be a sports addict, well, Manchester Derby, that will be at 11:30 Malaysian time. Both the Manchesters, that's the United and also the Citizens, will be up against each other. So that will be interesting, 11:30 Malaysian time. And if you happen to be into some speed action, Formula One, the Spanish GP, 9 p.m. Malaysian time. All that today, 13th September. If you happen to be on the roads, stay safe. I got traffic updates coming up in a bit. Nice and easy with this one here from Sheryl Crow.

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3: It's just good song after good song.

away from it. Kin British, our house right here. Music Blast Off. Hi there. Good evening. Welcome back to the show. Now, taking a look at some quick traffic updates that we have here for you. Accident reported on the North-South Highway. This is kilometre 211.9, northbound from Aikro to Simpang Ampat. Emergency lane is blocked. And then you have another accident also on the Plus Highway. That's at kilometre 20.7, northbound from Putrajaya, heading towards Bandar Saujana Putra. Emergency lane is blocked. You might just face heavy traffic on that stretch. Now, on the at the Menara Tunnel area, right now, slope protection work after the landslide. It says here on the notice that the Menara Tunnel had a landslide 2 days ago and was open to vehicles just yesterday, but it's undergoing repair work. Now, slope protection work, and this is at kilometre 263.6, southbound from Kuala Kangsar to Ipoh. Left lane is closed. That's from kilometre 262.8 to 263.8. All right, now traffic congestion. You might just face a 14-kilometre traffic congestion on that stretch, all right? If you can, try using alternative routes, all right? So there you go. That's your updates on traffic. Now, taking a look at the haze situation here in the country today, the 13th of September, as of early this evening, while the haze situation in Malaysia has improved compared to early September peaks, when some Sarawak districts and areas have hit hazardous levels and emergency was declared. That's in Sivian. But looks like some improvements for today. Air quality is mostly moderate nationwide with a limited number of unhealthy readings concentrated in Sarawak. Now, air pollutant index, that's API summary as of early this evening. No areas recorded very unhealthy readings. That's 201 to 300 or hazardous above 300. However, six areas are in the unhealthy range. That's between 101 to 200. And they are mostly in Sarawak districts, such as Sirian, recorded APIs of 185. That's the highest nationwide so far. Sri Aman, also in East Malaysia, Sarawak, 174. Samarahan, 156. Cat City, Kuching, 156. Cebu, 109. And here in Peninsula, Johan Setia in Selangor has recorded readings of 120. That's 120 APIs. All right. So as usual, mask up if you have to. And try to limit yourself from outdoor activities. All right. Now, it's very, very important, especially for children, elderly, pregnant people, women, and also those with respiratory or heart conditions. All right. Try using the N95s. And of course, if you happen to be commuting outside very frequently, all right? Keep windows closed at all times when necessary and consider air purifiers indoor. Take care wherever you are, whatever you do. On the roads, stay safe. Keep it locked in right here, Tracks FM. Here's a remake of a classic from Jason Donovan, but this one is done by 911. Never gonna give you up. Good evening.

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Sounds coming up to you from Phil Collins against All Odd, right here at Tracks FM, a classic there, I must say. Now, taking a look at some of the happenings in the country, this is VM 2026, talking about it quite frequently as it's another milestone for Malaysia, as celebrated, which is ASEAN last year, and then this year, VM 2026, under the banner of Tourism Malaysia. Now, VM 2026 September events. While it's going to be a lively month here in Malaysia under the Visit Malaysia campaign, featuring cultural celebrations, concerts. We've got two big ones here for this month. We've also got sports events, festivals, exhibitions, and not forgetting for the biggest among all, which is celebrations of Malaysia Day. That's on the 16th of September, commemorating the formation of Malaysia in 1963. Now, celebrations will occur across the country, and the main event will take place in East Malaysia, that's in Sarawak, at the Borneo Convention Centre in Kuching. All right, so that's for Malaysia Day on the 16th of September. Now, besides all that, VM 2026 also features other interesting events throughout the month of September. We've got the Japanese Film Festival. This one here opened on the 8th of September, but runs through mid-October across multiple states. And then we have a very special day where we celebrate World Heritage Day. And as Georgetown, we'll be celebrating this event, which is known as the Georgetown World Heritage City Day. 12th till the 14th of September. It started yesterday and ending on the 14th. Now, besides that, we've got MIHAS 2026, which is the 22nd Malaysia International Halal Showcase. Now, this is over the weekend, September 23rd till the 26th, and will take place here in the capital city. That's at MyTech. And then, for those of you who happen to be into anime, well, we got Anime Fest Plus. It's from the 26th till the 27th of September, and it will take place at the World Trade Center in Kuala Lumpur. All right, now coming to concerts, Avenged Sevenfold, the Asian Tour, 26 September, and this will be at the in the capital city itself, which is at Bukit Jalil. And then Post Malone, the big stadium tour on the 27th of September. That's a back-to-back. This one here will be at stadium or the National Stadium in Bukit Jalil. Now, 22nd September, VM 2026. This is a music festival. It's fully organized by the Tourism Malaysia, happening in Kuala Lumpur. That's in the capital city. 22nd, once again, mark it down on your calendar, music festival. And yes, in East Malaysia, Sabah. Now, this one here is known as the Festival Igal Igal. It's a traditional Sabahan dance of the Bajau community. A new festival scheduled for the 19th and 20th of September in Sampurna, Sabah, right? Promoting marine conservation, and organizers has described it as the first festival of its kind in a marine park. All right, so there you go. VM 2026, promising events, concerts, so on and so forth for the month of September. Nice and easy hour right here in Tracks FM. Barry Manilow, All I Have to Do is Dream.

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6: 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I know the years are showing.

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Right here, Trax FM Music Blast Off. Quick sports highlights. What's happening in the world of sports? Well, Formula One action will be the focus. It's the Spanish GP, the first F1 visit to the new semi-street circuit in Madrid. Yes, not football, but Formula One. There's lots of action in the on the circuit. Now, crashes by Lewis Hamilton in practice rounds. And then that also goes to Oliver Berman. And, well, sad thing, he was ruled out of qualifying due to a damaged car. But Lewis Hamilton still made it. So, race day happens today. Now, it will be Lando Norris on pole position for the Spanish Grand Prix. And then you've got, the boy himself, I should say, one of the youngest drivers. Kimi Antonelli second on the grid. And then you've got Max Verstappen third. Race is at 9 p.m. Eastern time. Now, taking a look at the Drivers' Championship standings, what's happening when it comes to on the board, Drivers' Championship results. Now, standings, yes. Okay, Kimi Antonelli. He had 11 podiums, 7 wins for the season with 267 points, way ahead from teammate George Russell with 201 points. Lewis Hamilton third, 191. And then you got Lando Norris, Charles Leclerc fifth, Max Verstappen sixth. All right, so that's on the Formula One standings, driver standings. Constructors, Mercedes will lead the board, or is still leading the board with 468 points. All right. So that's on Formula One action and with the Drivers' Championship standings. Now, moving on to some football action. Now, football action, it will be the Manchester Derby. Now, that will be between Manchester United and Manchester City, but it will be on the home grounds of the Red Devils. So, Well, I had a couple of questions from Dr. Aida Tahir from the Radio News Centre yesterday while asking me what was your prediction about Manchester United and the citizens. Well, it's on home ground for the Red Devils and, the citizens are not going to make it easy, but they have a new manager and has all of that warmed up. I don't know. Let's see. There's going to be a real interesting one at 11:30. But besides that, we've got some other interesting fixtures for today, 9 p.m., Coventry will be taking on Brighton. Now, this is a newly promoted club playing on home ground. And then at 11:30, the big one, United and City. 11:30, Malaysian time. And all the other match, or the other match, which will end match week 4 of 38, would be on the 15th of September. That's a Tuesday morning at 3 a.m. where Leeds takes on Newcastle. All right. This morning was kind of an interesting to see 10 men Sunderland and Arsenal. Well, Arsenal gunned down Sunderland 2-0. That was this morning's match. All right, so getting back to more music from us right here. I'll be keeping you updated on Formula One action, the results if you happen to be on the wheels or probably away from the screen. And, of course, also updates on match week 4, rounding up match week 4 of the English Premier League. Matches from 9 p.m. onwards. Take it nice and easy right here on Trax FM. But meantime, on the roads, stay safe, guys. Good evening.

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Welcome back to the show. It's Michael Bublé's version of Save the Last Dance for me. A cover, I should say, of the 1960 Drifters classic, and it appears on his 2005 album title, It's Time. Released as the third single in 2006, that's 1 year after it was produced. And, well, here's a notable fact about that particular hit. Well, it says here that Bublé recorded his, or that featured album, and it was the closing credit for the 2005 romantic comedy film titled The Wedding Date, which helps which helped boost its radio airplay. Now, this album version and the song reached number 5 on the Billboard Adult Contemporary chart that particular year. That was in 2006. Right here on Tracks FM, wrapping up the hour. We've got news from the Radio News Centre coming up at 8 o'clock. And when we come back, we'll be counting down the top 10 songs of your choice. So keep it locked in right here on Tracks FM. And this one here from Mike and the Mechanics, The Road.

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Salam Malaysia Madani. I'm Azmi Reza of the news update of the hour. The remains of Captain Zainul Afiq Bisham, 30, who died in helicopter crash in Long Lalang, Baram, Sarawak, were buried at the Forest Heart Islamic Cemetery in Senawang, Seremban at 6:04 p.m. today. Funeral prayers for Zainul Afiq were held after Asar prayers at the Bandar Baru Senawang Mosque. His father, Bisham Ahmad, led the prayers while Minister in the Prime Minister's Department, Religious Affairs, Dr. Zulkifli Hassan, attended. Zainul Afiq was one of five victims in the Flying Doctor Service, FDS, helicopter crash in Long Lalang, Baram, Sarawak. The Ministry of Health, MOH, has assured that the access to healthcare services for rural communities in Sarawak will continue following the temporary suspension of the FDS operations in the state. In a statement today, MOH said the suspension involved seven FDS teams covering 85 locations with an estimated population of 14,830 people in remote areas. A two-pronged strategy is being implemented to ensure healthcare services continue in a systematic and phased manner while prioritising the safety and welfare of healthcare personnel. The Johor government will allocate a total of RM150,000 annually to support the development of the 24 Festive Drums Movement, including RM100,000 for the 24 Festive Drums Association of Malaysia and RM50,000 for the Johor Bahru Fun Yu High School 24 Festive Drums Team. Its Menteri Besar, Dr. On Hafiz Ghazi, said the allocation reflected the state government's commitment to supporting the growth of the traditional performing art founded in Johor 38 years ago, while also preserving Johor's cultural heritage. The two-day Parliament Open Day, which began yesterday, successfully attracted over 13,368 visitors, exceeding the initial target of 10,000 people. Senate President Dato' Awang Bimi Awang Ali Basa said the figure represents the program's best achievement since it was first organised in 2023, while demonstrating the public's desire to gain a deeper understanding of the institution that serves as a symbol of the country's democracy. And finally, a man in his 30s was injured in the back after being stabbed with a sharp metal object by an unidentified individual at the Kuala Lumpur wholesale market yesterday. Central Acting District Police Chief Superintendent Justin Sopa said the incident occurred at about 8:40 a.m. when the man was working at the market. The victim was taken to Selangor Hospital for further treatment and is in stable condition. Further investigations are underway to determine the motive for the incident. And that concludes the bulletin prepared by Alif Haris. Stay tuned for the main news at 9. Malaysia Madani, kesejahteraan dinikmati.

0: 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Well, as you know, 8 o'clock counting down the top 10 songs of your choice. This is Music Blast Off on a Sunday. Sunday's edition, the 13th of September. Hi there, good evening, it's Gilbert here. And thank you so much to Azmir Reza having the 8 o'clock news covered for us. He will be back for Prime at 9. That's our main news and top of the hour. Now, on our second week of September, well, the chart show, the weekly listener's choice charts, it's week 128. And for the next hour, well, I'll be your guide through the hotter songs, lighting up the charts for this week. And tonight we have a stacked countdown driven by your votes, your requests, and streaming activity across the country. 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All right, now we have pop, R&B, rock, local classics, something for everyone, actually. 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
0: Welcome back to the chart show. Well, later on, that's right after the 9 o'clock news, you can start voting for next week, which is week 129. I'll be telling you how to do that. It's very simple. It's all on our social media platform. That's on Facebook and also on Instagram. So keep it locked in right here on Tracks FM. Just before the end of the show, I'll be giving you those simple instructions. All right, now, coming in at number 10, staying steady right here for this particular week. Well, they were last week's last week. So they're staying at position number 10 for two consecutive weeks. It's none other than Keen with his song, Somewhere Only We Know. Now, this piano-driven masterpiece by the English rock band originally dropped back in February 2004, and it was the lead single from their debut album titled Hopes and Fears. Now, here on Tracks FM, it's logged 9 solid weeks on our chart. The song that brings back those mid-2000s vibe every single time it goes on air. Check this. At number 10, Somewhere Only We Know, Keen.
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Your weekly listener's choice charts counting down the top 10 songs of your choice. And that hit, well, it takes a slight drop for this week. Down 3 spots from number 6 last week. It's none other than James Bay with Let It Go. A soulful indie folk ballad that was released in September 2014, taken up from his debut studio album titled Chaos and the Calm. Now, James Bay made waves with his signature hat, his rapsy vocals and acoustic hooks, earning him 3 Grammy nominations along the way. This week, that particular hit marks its 10th week on our charts. Well, moving on our weekly listener's choice charts, counting down the top 10 songs of your choice. Now, I've got the number 8 here, our very first new entry of the evening. Now, getting into our charts for the very first week, a sensational Indonesian pop prince. Well, he's known as

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Weekly Listener's Choice Charts right here on Trax FM. Songs that you have voted on our socials happen to you on Sundays from 8 o'clock onwards. And that one there, the number 7 hit on our chart. Up one notch for this week on our chart show, and the track that showcases the vocal power of the record-breaking British girl group. That's Lil Mix featuring you, Jason Derulo, who gave the boost to that particular track, Secret Love Song. Now in its third week on our chart, reaching a brand new peak at number 7 and surely gaining momentum. Right here on Trax FM, welcome back to the show. It's 28 minutes past the hour. Now, moving on to the number 6 on our chart show. Now, this particular track is slipping down just one spot from number 5 last week. It's a song that was released back in 1997 during the golden era of the late 90s smooth boy band and the collections of R&B hits. Now, this song has enjoyed a total of 4 weeks on our countdown, making way for new flavor, and this is Heaven.

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2: Okay, welcome back to your chart show now. Right after the 9 p.m. news tonight, all right? 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Just head on to our socials. That's Facebook, Trax FM, or probably on our Instagram, Trax FM Official. And when you see the chart show giving you choices of songs, all you have to do is just click on the song of your liking, scroll all the way down to the page and submit. 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All right, that's our weekly listener's choice charts, counting down the top 10 songs of your choice, because this chart show has been shaped by you. Every Sundays from 8 o'clock onwards. At number 5, well, you just had a viral indie pop ballad by singer-songwriter. That's David Berg. It was released back in 2022 as a single and later included in his debut EP, which is titled Petals, Two Thorns. Now, moving on to the number 4 on our charts. This particular track, 2 weeks at number 4 and overall staying rock solid on our chart show. Now we have our very own Malaysia's hip-hop sensation. I think you already know who I'm talking about. It's Jerv Lizzo. Now, this particular track features you, Sona One, the 2025 hit, 501. Now, this track marked Joe's return to the hip-hop scene after 2 years. Our Malaysian hip-hop fans and local rap loyalists keeps their requests frequent with us on our chart show, asking for this particular song, 501. It surely keeps domestic hip-hop competing directly alongside global superstars. At number 4, 501, Jerv Lizzo.

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0: 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Hi there, this is Gilbert here. 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While as we inch in closer to the number one, and we've also got Prime at 9, our main news coming up from the Radio News Centre with Azmi Reza. Now, your weekly listeners' choice charts continues as we get closer to the number one. You just had the number three just now. Now, that particular track spent 2 weeks at the number three. That means it's unchanged. And 13 weeks on the charts. James Morrison with You Give Me Something. Released 20 years ago. That was back in 2006 as the debut single. Now, the hit track did kick off the British singer-songwriter's career, where he won the British Awards for his success. And that was back in the year where that track was released, 2006. Right here on Tracks FM, your weekly listeners' choice charts, every Sundays from 8 o'clock onwards. So let's see what we have countdown so far, right? From the number 10 till the number 3 before we give you the number 2 and the number 1 for this week. Week 128. Now, Keane, Somewhere Only We Know, unchanged at number 10 for this week. The song that has spent 9 weeks on the chart. Then you had James Bay, Let It Go, 10 weeks on the chart. Our very own new entry for the evening was at number 8, Afghan, the Indonesian sensation, Bukan Cinta Biasa. Number 7, Lil Mix, Secret Love Song, 3 weeks on the chart. New Flavor with Heaven, 4 weeks on the chart. At number 5 was David, Here With Me, the new entry. Number 4, Malaysian sensation, our rap and hip-hop legend, Joe Flizzo, 501, 2 weeks. At number 4, and overall 6 weeks on the chart. And at number 3, you just had James Morrison, You Give Me Something, 13 weeks on the chart. Now, just to let you know, when you start voting later, right after the 9 p.m. news, you have 2 new tracks that will be added with the rest of the songs. And they are Sabrina Carpenter with Man Child, and the other one is Ariana Grande, Hate That I Made You Love Me. So those are the 2 tracks that will be included with the rest. Vote wisely.
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0: Welcome back to the chart show. Now, just before the number 2 comes along, as you vote, Sabrina Carpenter, Manchild, and Ariana Grande, Hate That I Made You Love Me, are the 2 choices, the 2 new choices with the rest of the songs. So with that, we have to drop 2 songs. And we're saying goodbye to this particular track that has spent 7 weeks on the chart. Tevin Campbell, I'm Ready. And saying goodbye to Post Malone and Morgan Wallen, who just spent 4 weeks on our chart, I Had Some Help. So saying goodbye to those 2 new songs. And, well, I've got your number 2 on our chart. Now, this particular song, the number 2, last week's new entry, jumping 5 spots for this week, from number 7 to the number 2 on our chart show. It's week 128, and this song is going strong. A 1997 masterpiece from the 90s, slow jam nostalgia. Here's Leo, featuring you, 112, with All Cried Out.
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0: Welcome back to your chart show. Well, we got news coming up on top of the hour, and that one there, the number two hit on our chart that features you, 112, Aaliyah with All Cried Out. All right, now we're moving on to this one here. Yes, the number one on our chart. Now, this particular track, well, it spent last week's new entry, and it's been the number one for the past 2 weeks. Here it is, the legendary Nirvana with In Bloom.
1: Number one!

Salam Malaysia Madani, I'm Azmi Reza with the main news at 9 p.m. Here are the headlines. Fairer trade practices among BRIC nations urged. And MOH assures continued healthcare support for rural communities.

0: Now the news in full. Malaysia has called on BRICS member countries to take concrete steps to address unfair trade practices that disadvantage developing nations. Prime Minister Dato' Sri Anwar Ibrahim said cooperation among member countries should focus on sharing development, experience and strengthening technical collaboration, including in semiconductors and artificial intelligence.
1: Financing must be fit to purpose. Meeting basic needs and providing public goods should not leave countries carrying debts they cannot sustain. Commercial capital also has an important role, provided it is deployed on sound and sustainable terms, including the initiative for new development bank and mechanisms to local currency settlements, which is important for us to proceed without delay.
0: The Prime Minister said this while addressing world leaders at the 18th BRICS Leaders Summit in New Delhi today. At the same event, Malaysia has reiterated that the conflict in West Asia must not be allowed to further undermine global stability. Dato' Sri Anwar said national sovereignty must be respected, civilians protected and key economic lifelines kept out of the conflict.
1: The aggression perpetrated by Israel in the Middle East has already reached far beyond its protagonists. Countries with no part in this war are paying through insecurity, higher inflation and economic uncertainty. Our position is clear. Sovereignty must be respected, civilians protected, and the arteries of the global economy kept out of the battlefield. Those with the greatest capacity should shape events, bear a particular responsibility to prevent further escalation.
0: Meanwhile, Dato' Sri Anwar took the opportunity on the sidelines of a dinner held in conjunction with the 18th BRICS Leaders Summit to discuss various issues, including global geopolitical developments, with several world leaders. Among the leaders he met were Egyptian President Abdel Fattah el-Sisi, Indonesian President Prabowo Subianto, Kazakhstan President Kasym Jomart Tokayev, and Uzbekistan Deputy Prime Minister Jamshid Khusrov. The Prime Minister said discussions touch on global geopolitical developments, particularly the ongoing conflict and humanitarian crisis in Gaza, as well as tensions in West Asia. After attending the 18th BRICS Leaders Summit in New Delhi, Dato' Sri Anwar arrived in Calicut, also known as Kozhikode, Kerala, today for his second and final leg of his working visit to India. The aircraft carrying Dato' Sri Anwar and his delegation landed at the Calicut International Airport at 7:26 p.m. Malaysian time. The Prime Minister is scheduled to meet the Grand Mufti of India, Sheikh Abu Bakar Ahmad at Markazu Saqafati Sunniah, also known as Jamia Markaz, to exchange views on community development, educational advancement and interfaith harmony. The remains of Captain Zainul Afiq Bisham, 30, who died in a helicopter crash in Long Lalang, Baram, Sarawak, were buried at the Forest Heights Islamic Cemetery in Senawang, Seremban at 6:04 p.m. today. Funeral prayers for Zainul Afiq were held after Asar prayers at the Bandar Baru Senawang Mosque. His father, Bisham Ahmad, led the prayers, while Minister in the Prime Minister's Department, Religious Affairs, Dr. Zulkifli Hassan attended. Zainul Afiq was one of five victims in the Flying Doctor Service FDS helicopter crash in Long Lalang, Baram, Sarawak. Bisham, 59, thanked all who supported the family during their 5 days in Miri, Sarawak, arranging the return of his son's remains. The Ministry of Health, MOH, has assured that access to healthcare services for rural communities in Sarawak will continue following the temporary suspension of FDS operations in the state. In a statement today, the MOH said two-pronged strategy is being implemented to ensure healthcare services continue in a systematic and phased manner while prioritizing the safety and welfare of healthcare personnel.
2: Option atau alternatif lain kita telah gerakkan, antara lainnya perkhidmatan bomba dan penyelamat Malaysia, dan juga kalau dalam emergency kita akan terus mendapatkan kita Medivac, IMAR, semua itu telah kami gerakkan dan telah kami onkan.
0: The proposal to increase parliamentary seats must go beyond numbers and ensure fair representation of the people of Sabah and Sarawak in parliamentary decision-making. Minister in the Prime Minister's Department, Sabah and Sarawak, Dato' Mustafa Sakmud, said the Election Commission would conduct a detailed study before the proposal is brought to the Cabinet. He said this after officiating the National Day and Malaysia Day Jiwa Alias Community Berdani program at Kampung Lapasan, Karambunai in Kota Kinabalu. The Malaysian Anti-Corruption Commission, MACC in Kedah, has remanded the managing director of a fertilizer supply company in connection with the delay in the distribution of supplementary compound fertilizer supplies to paddy farmers in the state. According to MACC sources, a four-day remand until September 16th against the male suspect in his 30s was granted after an application was made by the MACC at the Magistrate Court in Alustar earlier this morning. The suspect was detained at about 2:30pm yesterday, was present to give a statement at the Kedah MACC office. Coming up, Indonesia confirms ferry capsized, search continues for missing. Indonesian authorities confirmed that passenger ferry Virgo Transport 8, which was reported to have lost contact earlier in the day, had capsized in the Java Sea of South Kalimantan as rescuers continued searching for those still missing. Transport Minister Dudi Purwaganti said the ferry carrying 243 people had been located through observations from a helicopter involved in the search operation. According to the latest update from Indonesia's National Search and Rescue Agency, 107 people had been rescued and 6 were confirmed dead as of 2:56pm local time, 130 remained missing. A Russian drone struck a Warsaw-bound passenger train from Kiev but caused no casualties. As Ukrainian President Volodymyr Zelensky said, Western regions had come under attack. Ukraine said it was struck just 2 kilometers from the border with NATO member Poland, hitting the locomotive of the passenger train, with Zelensky saying Moscow struck it deliberately. Poland said another drone struck near a border crossing. Zelensky said Russia had attacked Ukraine's rail and energy facilities, as well as ordinary buildings, including the west of the country, as Moscow intensifies strikes in the 5th year of its invasion. The United Nations has warned that unequal access to artificial intelligence could widen the gap between developed and developing countries. UN Secretary General Antonio Guterres issued a warning at the 18th BRICS Summit in New Delhi, saying AI could accelerate development, but its benefits remain concentrated among a small number of companies and countries. He also highlighted that many developing nations still lack the basic infrastructure needed to harness AI, including computing power, data and skilled workers. In sports, Malaysia let slip a 2-goal lead to lose 4-2 to Pakistan in the bronze medal match at the 2026 Men's Hockey Junior Asia Cup at the Mochi training base in Mochi, China today. Malaysia took an early 2-0 lead through Adam Ashraf Johari at the 11th minute and Shafiq Ahmad Fahmi Suzaini at the 13th, but Pakistan fought back through Rana Abdul Sami at the 34th and 47th minute to level the score. Pakistan completed the comeback with Muhammad Shahir at 52nd minute and Walid Rana at the 56th minute to win 4-2 and secure the bronze medal. And finally, National Moto3 rider Muhammad Hakim Danish Ramli produced an impressive fightback to climb 13 places and finish 12th in the San Marino Grand Prix at the Misano World Circuit Marco Simoncelli today. Starting from 25th on the grid, the 19-year-old Eon Credit MSI rider steadily worked his way through the field in the 20-lap race before crossing the line 22.335 seconds behind the winner. And now a recap of the headlines. Fairer trade practices among BRICS nations urged. And MOH assures continued healthcare support for rural communities. And that concludes the main news at 9, prepared by Alif Haris. Malaysia Madani, Kesejahteraan Dinikmati.

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1: On this day in 1962, Aisyah binti Haji Abdul Ghani, a member of the United Malays National Organization, or UMNO, Supreme Working Council, was appointed as a senator in an announcement made in Kuala Lumpur. She was also a journalist with Berita Harian and became the first woman to be appointed to the position. Her appointment was for a six-year term, which was scheduled to end on 6 September 1968. Six other senators were also appointed, yang berbahagia Datuk Dr. Chiah Tun Lock, Datuk EEC Turai Zingham, Mr. S.O.K. Ubaidullah, Mr. S.P.S. Nathan, Datuk G. Shelley, and Mr. S. Ati Nahapan.
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Gatto, hi there. It's 20 minutes past the hour. It's Gilbert here on your classic rock show. It's Rocket every Sunday night from 9 p.m. onwards. So let's see what we have. We've got a fantastic playlist for the next, 2 hours, I should say, right up till 11 o'clock. And yes, thank you so much to Azmil Reza having the 9 p.m. news. That's Prime at 9, covered for us. We'll be back for more updates on top of the hour. One of your weekly listener's choice charts. I hope it was entertaining right here on Trax FM. And yeah, you can start voting actually. All you have to do is just head on to our socials. That's on Instagram. It's Trax FM Official. Or probably on our Facebook page, Trax FM. Start voting for the songs that you like, because you get a chance to shape the chart show that happens here every Sunday nights, 8 p.m. onwards, all right? So this week happens to be really interesting. We did our top 10 countdown from 8 o'clock onwards. And looks like that particular track, which was last week's new entry, and it jumped into the chart sitting at the number one spot, straight to the number one spot. And it's been in the number one spot for the past 2 weeks. That's last week and this week. It's none other than Nirvana In Bloom. So let's see if Nirvana In Bloom can hold on tight to that position, the number one spot on our weekly listener's choice charts. All right, next week happens to be week 129. So start voting right now. Meantime, getting back to more music on your classic rock show. Got this one here. Eddie Money, Take Me Home Tonight. Good evening, Malaysia.

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The Devil, you know, Tommy Castro, right here, Tracks FM. Meantime, taking a look at wild trending classic rock news. Well, we got this piece here before I have more of it after a couple of songs. Well, looks like Nico McBrien, well, the guy from Iron Maiden, okay, the drummer. Well, he said he would be delighted to drum on the band's next album. Well, he's 74 years old, retired from the stage. That's back in December 2024. It's almost 2 years after suffering a mini stroke, which paralyzed his left side of the body. Now, 74-year-old McBrien, who joined Iron Maiden back in 1982, retired from the UK heavy metal legends touring cycle at the last show of their 18-month-long feature Pass Run. That's the name of the tour, the concert tour, and that was back in January 2023, which continues to limit his movement, but nevertheless, due to certain or with certain conditions, well, he'll be delighted to drum again for Iron Maiden. All right, so they have Iron Maiden has the next album, which will be released very soon. There's no news about it, but yeah, let's see how that pans out. Welcome back, I should say, to Nico McBrien. Iron Maiden. Rolling Stones, classic, right here, Tracks FM, Hit to See You Go.

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0: breakfast to supper, we love our nasi lemak, roti canai, sate, the taste of teh tarik, and so much more.
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On this Malaysia Day, we celebrate our unity in diversity. Together, we've built a nation rich in culture and history. 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

Sounds coming out to you from the Jeff Healey Band, Hell to Pay, right here, Trax FM. Your classic rock show, 9 minutes, it's news. We've got news coming up from the Radio News Centre with Asmail Reza. And we'll be back with more good music. But just before that, more trending classic rock news for the week. Well, looks like Tony Iommi, well, his new solo album and Reflections. All right, he goes back in time with an interview that he did most recently. Now, Black Sabbath guitarist discussed his forthcoming solo album. Yes, yes, a solo album coming soon. Dates have not been given. Well, its title, From the Dark. It comes just over a year after Ozzy Osbourne's death. Now, in an interview, he revisits Sabbath's history, remembers Ozzy, and talks about doing what you believe in. Yes, always do that. Now, other news that's trending, we were talking about this yesterday. Oasis, well, these guys have used a large drone light display over Manchester's Etihad Stadium, and that's to confirm a tour announcement. Now, the show displayed the band's logo, followed by the date and time. Now, this follows their successful 2025 reunion, which was titled Live 25, and recent documentary, which is Oasis Don't Look Back in Anger. Now, rumours point to multiple European concert dates and potential North American stops, all right? Tickets are expected to go on sale soon after the announcement. Now, the announcement to the public will be done officially tomorrow. That's the 14th of September. All right, so that's about Oasis. And yes, we would like to congratulate the members of U2, Bono, The Edge, Adam Clayton, and Larry Mullen Jr., who have been named the 2027 Music Cares Persons of the Year. Now, just to let you know that Music Cares Persons of the Year is an annual award, and it's a benefit gala that honors a major music artist for their artistic achievements and dedication to the practice of giving time, money, and resources to promote the welfare of others and improve the quality of life in society. Congratulations once again to U2's Bono, The Edge, and Adam, not forgetting for Adam Clayton and Larry Mullen. Back to the music.

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1: Salam Lisi Madani, I'm Azmi Riza with the news update of the hour. Her Majesty Raja Zarith Sophia, Queen of Malaysia, today visited three underprivileged families in the Kluang district. According to a post on the official Facebook page of Sultan Ibrahim Sultan Iskandar, Her Majesty presented cash donations and basic necessities through the Yayasan Raja Zarith Sophia Negeri Johor. In addition, assistance based on the specific needs of each family was channeled through the Royal Foundations, namely the Sultan Ibrahim Johor Foundation, the Sultana Fatima Foundation and the Sultana Rugaya Foundation. A fire at the Pulau Tenggol Public Jati parking area near Jalan Raja Wali Dungun Terengganu this afternoon affected 11 cars, including two that were badly damaged. Dungun Fire and Rescue Station Chief Yahya Hanafi said the department was alerted of the incident at 12:14 p.m. He said firefighters arriving at the scene found 11 vehicles parked at the jati area involved in the blaze. Yahya said the fire was brought under control at 12:32 p.m. and fully extinguished at 3:15 p.m. No injuries reported, while the cause of the fire and total losses are still under investigation. In the meantime, two women were found dead of suspected electrocution at a fish rearing pond area in Pantai Air Tawar, Jerti this afternoon. Besut District Superintendent Muhammad Razami Abdul Rahim added that they received a report at 1:40 p.m. that the victims, 49 and 27, were found unconscious at the pond. He said the medical officer at the location pronounced both victims dead, adding that both bodies were sent to Besut Hospital's forensic unit for autopsy. In the foreign front, protests and transport disruptions were reported in parts of Syria following sharp increases in fuel prices. The Britain-based Syrian Observatory for Human Rights reported protests, road blockages and a strike by some public transport drivers in several areas, particularly the northeastern provinces of Hasaka and Deir al-Zor. The protests came hours after new temporary prices took effect at midnight, with diesel recording the steepest increase. And finally, in sports, World Football Governing Body FIFA has cleared Johor Darul Ta'zim JDT players Bergson Da Silva and Brad Tapp to represent the national team. The Football Association of Malaysia FAM said in a statement today that the confirmation was received after FIFA completed reviewing the eligibility status of both players based on established regulations. However, the eligibility status of two other JDT players, Manuel Hidalgo and Shin Lowry, remains under review and verification by FIFA. And that concludes the bulletin prepared by Alif Haris. Malaysia Madani, kesejahteraan dinikmati.

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It's me, Gilbert, with you till midnight, 10 minutes past the hour. And thank you so much to Azmi and Reza having the 10 o'clock news covered for us. We'll be back for the final news broadcast on top of the hour. 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

Sounds coming at you from Joe Bonamassa right here, Trax FM. Get back my tomorrow. This is a classic rock show. It's 20 minutes past the hour. Rocket, it's me, Gilbert, here with you till midnight. Now, very quickly here, before we get back to more music, just to give you a little update here on the Formula One action, the Spanish GP, which is happening live right now. It was Charles Leclerc in the earlier part was leading the race, but looks like it's Kimi Antonelli now who leads the Spanish Grand Prix as Leclerc pits. Max Verstappen second, and then you have Lando Norris, who was at pole position today, while he is third because he has lost lead after a slow pit stop. All right, so this is the latest updates that we have here. Lewis Hamilton, oh my goodness, retires with a brake problem in his car, right? This is also after a crash that he had in practice rounds, and now during race, retiring early. All right, so this is the latest updates that we have here on Formula One. We'll be back with more updates. Stay tuned. Your classic rock show continues. All right, I haven't heard this one here for a very long time. So much of history, so much of story to talk about this group. The legendary Lynyrd Skynyrd. Free Bird.

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5: In a world filled with hustle and bustle, it's easy to get caught up in the daily grind. 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

0: When the day winds down and the night takes over, the music comes out to play. 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

Lenny Kravitz. Well, there's so much to talk about this particular song. The guitar doesn't have so much of distortion, but it's got a lot of funk strums, but his vocals has the distortion. Now, that one, The American Woman, happens to be the rock cover recorded by Lenny Kravitz back in 1999 for the soundtrack of Austin Powers, the film Austin Powers, and later it was included in his album title 5. Right here at Tracks FM, wrapping up your classic rock show every Sundays from 9 p.m. onwards. It's me, Gilbert, here, and we've got news coming up at the top of the hour with Asmin and Reza. When we come back, it's more music here, entertaining you right up till midnight. It's me, Dead Daisies, Angel in Your Eyes. Time to go rock, cranking it up loud.

0: Salam sejahtera and salam Malaysia Madani. I'm Azmir Reza with the news update of the hour. Prime Minister Dato' Sri Anwar Ibrahim held a meeting with the Grand Mufti of India, Sheikh Abu Bakar Ahmad, at Markazu Saqafati Sunniya, also known as Jamia Markaz, in Calicut, India today, after attending the 18th BRICS Summit in New Delhi. During the one-hour meeting, Dato' Sri Anwar and Sheikh Abu Bakar exchanged views on community development, educational empowerment, and efforts to strengthen interfaith understanding and harmony. The Prime Minister is currently on a five-day working visit to India. The relationship between institutions and countries must be translated through joint research, expertise sharing, technology transfer and talent development. The Raja Muda of Perlis, Tuanku Syed Faizuddin Putrajamlal, said that this approach is essential to ensure knowledge and expertise can generate real value and impact on society. His Highness noted that artificial intelligence is now influencing various sectors, ranging from education and health to the economy and public services. The People's Progressive Party, PPP, has conveyed its intention to the Barisan Nasional, BN, leadership to be allocated a seat to contest in the upcoming 16th Melaka state election. PPP President Dato' Dr. Loga Balamohan said the party had not specifically identified any seat to contest in the upcoming state election, instead leaving the matter to BN's consideration based on the suitability of the area and current geopolitical changes. A total of 171 people were detained for involvement in illegal Malaysia-Thailand cross-border activities in Kelantan under Op Taring Wawasan from January 1st to August 31st. General Operations Force Southeast Brigade Commander SAC Ahmad Razi Hussein said that of the total, 110 were Malaysians, 58 were Thai nationals, and one each from Indonesia, Myanmar and Nigeria. He said those arrested comprised 137 men and 34 women, all aged between 20 and 60, adding that the case is being investigated under Section 5, Subsection 2 of the Immigration Act 1959-63. A fire destroyed about 55% of scrap metal and recyclable materials at a factory opposite the Tenaga Nasional Berhad Car Park Quarters Apartments near Klang tonight. Selangor Fire and Rescue Department Assistant Director Operations Ashrul Rizal Azbar said the department received a call about the incident at 7:15 p.m. and fire engines from the Kapa Fire and Rescue Station arrived 7 minutes later. The cause of the fire and total losses are still under investigation. And that concludes the bulletin prepared by Alif Haris. The news updates continue tomorrow at 7 a.m. Malaysia Madani, Kesejahteraan Dinikmati.
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Gilbert here. Welcome back to the show. It's a final hour music blast off. 6 minutes past the hour, today's edition of MBO, 13th of September. Thank you so much to Azmil Reza. He had the final news covered for us. There'll be more news from the Radio News Centre here in RTM Angkasa Puri. That will be tomorrow in the morning at 7 o'clock. Now, getting back to, collections in the final hour. It's still going to be some classic, definitely. We'll be throwing in some current hits much later, but it's one of my favourites from Alison Moyer. Weak in the presence of beauty. Good evening.

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0: Anna, I'm ordering lunch. You want to have the same chicken biryani we had last week?
1: I think meat kolo would be nice. I've been craving for it so much.
0: Whoa, Anna, are you wearing kabaya baba nyonya?
1: Yes, yes. Is it nice?
0: Yes, it looks good on you.
2: Anna, 可以借我你的笔吗?
1: 来,这里.
0: Wow, Anna, you know how to speak Mandarin, you wear other cultures' traditional clothing, and you eat many different kinds of food.
1: Of course. That's the beauty of living in Malaysia. We learn, adapt, and practice other cultures. Isn't it wonderful?
0: It sure is. Even with all our differences, we are still united and we stand as one.
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4: Hello, hi. It's your boy, Double D. As a citizen of Malaysia, we must always be proud of our country and our culture. This Malaysia Day, let's celebrate of what makes this nation wonderful. 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Happy Malaysia Day.

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Coming to you from Richard Marks right here, Tracks FM, Endler's Summer Nights. Welcome back to the show. This is Gilbert here. Couple of minutes, well, less than 30 minutes, and we'll be signing up from the studios. But nevertheless, it's going to be more music up on Midnight Mix. Well, taking a look at some sports action. Well, I know everybody is already, planted themselves right in front of the television screen. Either happen to be football fans for the Manchester Derby. That's Manchester United up against the Citizens, Manchester City. United and City, well, it's going to be an interesting one there. Rounding up the football matches for this week before we have another one tomorrow in the morning, I think on Tuesday morning, yes. And that will be another interesting playoff on the English Premier League. Leeds will be taking on Newcastle Tuesday, 15 September at 3 a.m. But now, MU, M City, how is that going to pan out? Well, everybody's keeping their fingers crossed for some good action. Can United on home ground at least gain those valuable points from the Citizens? All right, so that will be a little bit on the English Premier League. But for Formula One action, the Spanish GP looks like he's done it again. The youngest driver on the track, Kimi Antonelli. Well, he wins the Spanish Grand Prix, the Italian Grand Prix. Now this one here, the Spanish GP, and yes, he will be all preparing himself for the Azerbaijan GP. That will be on the 26th of September at 7 p.m. Malaysian time. All right, that's the next race after the Spanish GP. Max Verstappen was second, and the person who started on at pole position was Lando Norris. Well, Lando Norris has to settle in for third place. Ready, set, don't go. Billy Ray Cyrus, Miley Cyrus.

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1: The Jalo Gumilang is more than just a flag. 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

ELO, the Electric Light Orchestra, last train to London. A classic. Heads up today, memories of yesterday, and thank you so much for joining us on the show. This is Gilbert here on Music Blast Off, Sunday's edition. Today, the 13th of September. Well, we had the weekly listener's choice countdown, the top 10 songs of your choice every Sundays from 8 o'clock onwards. And thank you so much to our producer for our chat show. That's Azril. And my producer on the show today, which is Music Blast Off, and your classic rock show, which is Rocket. That's our producer, Mel. Together with myself here, Gilbert, while we guys are out in the studios, wishing you to have a safe and a fantastic, productive week ahead. Now, don't forget, fly the Jalur Gemilang. Preparations are built up for Malaysia Day on the 16th of September. As, Malaysia Day holiday, as we celebrate or commemorate the formation of Malaysia in 1963, where, we stand united. Sabah, Sarawak and Peninsula. Celebrations will occur across the country for the 16th of September, with the main event to take place in Sarawak at the Borneo Convention Centre in Kuching. So there you go. Just to give you a little heads up about Malaysia Day. And don't forget, remember, do fly the Jalur Gemilang with pride. For more good music, well, we have the Midnight Mix to keep you entertained through the wee hours of the morning. I'm out studios. Have a safe night. Take care.

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4: Yes, no, we'll go and check it out now.

Twice with a song called I Can't Stop Me right here on Tracks 15 minutes past 6. Hope you're having a wonderful Monday. It's 14th of September and it's a school day, a work day as usual. So yeah, if you're heading out right now here in Kuala Lumpur, it's 25 degrees Celsius with a feeling of like 29. It does feel like that as well. But however, if you're heading out right now, if you're smelling the air quality in your area in Kuala Lumpur, well, it's actually one of the few places which is experiencing unhealthy levels, particularly in Johan City as well. In Sarawak, you can expect some unhealthy levels in Seri Aman, Serian, also in Kuching, Sarawak, and Sabarahan as well. So if you want to check out the latest updates on that, you can log on to eqms.doe.gov.my. Well, too good, actually. Two locations experiencing some good air quality, and that's in Kangar Perlis and Langkawi and Kedah. Well, anyway, stick around. We're going to get in touch with Met Malaysia on today's little weather. Hopefully, you can brush away those bad air quality. But then again, we'll never know. Coming up, we'll take a look at some headlines right here on Tracks. But first up, Tears for Fears. Everybody wants to rule the world right here on Tracks. Good morning, Malaysia.

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0: will depend on discussions with the health ministry and findings from the official investigation into last week's helicopter crash.
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1: 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He caused an accident recently, 3 deaths, and now all he can say is,
5: it's my fault. I regret this. God, help me.
6: Don't let it be too late for you. Slow down when the traffic light turns yellow and stop on red. Remember these 3 words, stop on red. You can make a difference.

Trisha Yearwood with a song called How Do I Live? 40 minutes past 6. Good morning, Malaysia. Hope you're having a wonderful Monday. It's the 14th of September. Now, if you got your eye on OpenAI, maybe hoping to cash in when it hits the stock market, well, you're going to be in for a rude awakening because they're going to wait a little bit longer. Because OpenAI CEO Sam Altman says the company is unlikely to go public this year, more likely in 2027 or later. Evidently, they still have like plenty of work to do on AI safety and alignment, you know, after the recent experts believe that AI might be dangerous for us humans. He also hinted that OpenAI and other leading AI firms could soon agree to slow AI development and work together on safety measures. Comments come as U.S. lawmakers push for, you know, tougher AI regulations amid growing concerns over the risks of increasingly powerful AI. Well, bottom line is the AI race isn't slowing down, but apparently Altman says the companies building it may need to hit the bricks just a little bit slower as for now. Well, anyway, we're going to get in touch with Met Malaysia on today's little weather outlook, so don't go anywhere. Good morning, Malaysia.

0: 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Weather update.
1: And today from Met Malaysia, we have Rashdam on the line right now. Good morning, Rashdam. How are you today?
2: Yeah, good morning. I'm fine today.
1: Good. So it's a Monday. So tell us, what are the weather updates so far?
2: Okay, hello and good morning, Malaysia. Current night observation shows snow and fall has been observed across all states in Peninsula Malaysia and Sabah this morning. Meanwhile, in Sarawak, isolated thunderstorms are currently occurring over Bintulu, Mukah, Sibu and Kuching. We expect this condition to dissipate by late morning. Moving into the afternoon, rain and thunderstorms are predicted over all states in Peninsula Malaysia. Rainy weather over the northern, central and southern part of Peninsula is expected to ease by late evening, while rain over the east coast states has the possibility to persist until night. Isolated rain and thunderstorms are also expected over east Malaysia, with more concentrated activity over northern, central and interior division of Sarawak. In Sabah, wet weather conditions are forecast over the Kudat, West Coast and interior divisions. Hazy conditions in Malaysia have slightly improved. Only four areas in Selangor and four areas in Sarawak remain in the unhealthy category. So remember to drink plenty of water and stay indoor activities as much as possible. That's all for now. 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
1: All right, same goes to you as well. Stay indoors and don't go outside and have so much fun, all right?
2: Yeah.
1: All right, thank you, Rashdam. Take care of yourself. Bye.
2: Bye.
1: Well, there have it, Rashdam from Malaysia on today's little weather outlook. So stick around. We've got the news coming up right here on Trax.

Good morning. It's Monday, the 14th of September, and I'm Stella with the main news at 7. First, the headlines. BRICS must stand firm against unfair trade practices, and healthcare access for rural Sarawak communities to continue.

0: Malaysia has called on BRICS member countries to take concrete steps to address unfair trade practices that disadvantage developing nations. Prime Minister Datuk Seri Anwar Ibrahim said cooperation among member countries should focus on sharing development experience and strengthening technical collaboration, including in semiconductors and artificial intelligence.
1: Financing must be fit to purpose. Meeting basic needs and providing public goods should not leave countries carrying debts they cannot sustain. Commercial capital also has an important role, provided it is deployed on sound and sustainable terms, including the initiative for new development bank and mechanisms to local currency settlements, which is important for us to proceed without delay.
0: He said this while addressing world leaders at the 18th BRICS Leaders Summit in New Delhi. In the same event, Malaysia has reiterated that the conflict in West Asia must not be allowed to further undermine global stability. Datuk Seri Anwar said national sovereignty must be respected, civilians protected and key economic lifelines kept out of the conflict.
1: The aggression perpetrated by Israel in the Middle East has already reached far beyond its protagonists. Countries with no part in this war are paying through insecurity, higher inflation and economic uncertainty. Our position is clear. Sovereignty must be respected, civilians protected, and the arteries of the global economy kept out of the battlefield. Those with the greatest capacity should shape events, bear a particular responsibility to prevent further escalation.
0: Meanwhile, Datuk Seri Anwar took the opportunity to on the sidelines of a dinner held in conjunction with the summit to discuss various issues, including global geopolitical developments, with several world leaders. Among the leaders he met were Egyptian President Abdel Fattah el-Sisi, Indonesian President Prabowo Subianto, Kazakhstan President Kasym Jomart Tokayev, and Uzbekistan Deputy Prime Minister Jamshid Kushkarov. Datuk Seri Anwar said discussions touched on global geopolitical developments, particularly the ongoing conflict and humanitarian crisis in Gaza, as well as tensions in West Asia. Separately, the Prime Minister received the inaugural Sheikh Abu Bakar Foundation Excellence Award. This was in recognition of his more than five decades of public service and contributions to education, Islamic scholarship, institutional development, international dialogue and human well-being. The award was presented by Grand Mufti of India, Sheikh Abu Bakar Ahmad, at the Gathering of Honour for the Prime Minister of Malaysia event at Markazu Saqafati Sunia, also known as Jamia Markaz in Keralam. Earlier, Datuk Seri Anwar held a meeting with Sheikh Abu Bakar after attending the 18th BRICS Summit in New Delhi. The Ministry of Health, MOH, has assured that access to healthcare services for rural communities in Sarawak will continue following the temporary suspension of FDS operations in the state. The MOH said two-pronged strategy is being implemented to ensure healthcare services continue in a systematic and phased manner while prioritising the safety and welfare of healthcare personnel.
2: Option atau alternatif-alternatif lain kita telah gerakkan, antara lainnya perkhidmatan bomba dan penyelamat Malaysia, dan juga kalau dalam emergency kita akan terus mendapatkan contohnya Medivac, IMAR, semua itu telah kami gerakkan dan telah kami onkan.
0: Meanwhile, police are expanding their investigation into the helicopter crash in Long Lelang, Baram, by examining the refueling location and several places the aircraft passed through before the incident to determine whether there were any unusual occurrences. Sarawak Police Commissioner Datuk Muhammad Zainal Abdullah said there are so far no indications that the incident was caused by elements other than an accident, but all possibilities are still being examined as part of a comprehensive investigation. He said the investigation also covered the entire flight chronology from when the aircraft took off in Miri to its final destination, including flight records and the possibility of emergency calls. A total of 17 Madani Kita programs will be held by the Community Communication Department at JCOM and the Prime Minister's Department's Performance Acceleration Coordination Unit throughout the country this year. JCOM Director General Muhammad Hishamuddin Ghazali said the program, which started on June 27th, has been held in Chua, Negeri Sembilan, Kota Raja Selangor, Sepanggar Sabah and Simpang Pulai Perak. It will be held next week in Bayan Baru, Pulau Pinang, Kuantan Pahang and Kopeng Perak. Still ahead, Thailand awaits flat 450 baht entry fee for foreign visitors by 2027. In foreign news, the Thai government is considering a proposed tourism fee of 450 baht for all foreign visitors. The Ministry of Tourism and Sport said the proposal will be open for public consultation until September 28th before submission to the National Tourism Policy Committee for review. According to Minister Surasak Pancharan Warakun, the proposed rate is a flat 450 baht per person, regardless of whether visitors arrive by air, land or sea. The Thai government expects to begin collecting the fee in the first quarter of 2027. The Philippines' Muslim-majority Bangsamoro Autonomous Region is set to hold its first parliamentary election today. The election is seen as a crucial step in the quest for self-governance and lasting peace after decades of resistance. Nearly 2.4 million voters are set to make a choice, with 80 seats at stake in the elections that will determine members of parliament, the region's legislative body. Unequal access to artificial intelligence, AI, could deepen existing global inequalities. In that regard, UN Secretary-General Antonio Guterres called for greater international efforts to ensure developing countries benefit from the technology. Guterres said many developing countries still lack the basic infrastructure needed to take advantage of AI, including computing power, data and skills. He said support from BRICS countries had been critical to their establishment and ensuring every nation has a place in the discussion on the technology's governance. In sports football, Selangor FC extended their winning streak after beating Kuala Lumpur City KLFC 3-0 in their Super League match. Selangor is third behind Kuching City FC, both with 12 points with a game in hand, while Johor Darul Takzim JDT is leading the league with 15 points. Meanwhile, Sabah FC lost 1-2 to DPMM FC. Both teams currently have 6 points, but Sabah is fourth, just one spot ahead of DPMM thanks to better goal difference after 4 matches. Elsewhere in international football, Erling Haaland fired 10-man Manchester City to a memorable 1-0 victory over Manchester United despite Phil Foden's first-half red card to extend a perfect start to Enzo Maresca's reign. Foden kicked out at United captain Bruno Fernandes to give the visitors a mountain to climb. But City's pairing of Elliot Anderson and Enzo Fernandes proved their worth. Haaland's winner was laced with controversy as Fernandes was deemed not to be interfering with play when he attempted to head in before the ball reached the Norwegian. And finally, in auto racing, Kimi Antonelli extended his lead in the World Championship with his 8th victory of the season at the Spanish Formula One Grand Prix at the Madring on Sunday. The 20-year-old Mercedes driver finished clear of Max Verstappen, Red Bull and Lando Norris, McLaren, and is now 81 points ahead of nearest rival, his Mercedes teammate George Russell, in the title race. And now a recap of the headlines. BRICS must stand firm against unfair trade practices and healthcare access for rural Sarawak communities to continue. And that was the news edited by Azmil Reza. Malaysia Madani, Kesejahteraan Dinikmati.

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2: On this day in 1965, Tuan Yang Terutama Tun Abang Haji Openg bin Abang Sapi, Governor of Sarawak, received his letter of appointment for a second term from His Majesty the Yang di-Pertuan Agong, Tuanku Syed Putra Ibni Almarhum Syed Hassan Jamalulail at Istana Negara in Kuala Lumpur. He first assumed the position on 16 September 1963 and was Sarawak's first governor. Tuan Yang Terutama Tun Abang Haji Openg began his career as a clerk in 1924. He married Tu Puan Dayang Haja Masnya binti Abang Haji Abdul Rahman in 1930. He was also the first president of the Sarawak Islamic Council, established in 1956, and served in the position until 15 September 1963.
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1: Good morning, Malaysia. So our currency could stay pretty steady next week, meaning this week, but there are a few big things that could shake it up because the ringgit is expected to trade between 4.06 ringgit and 4.08 ringgit against the US dollar as investors wait for key interest rate decisions from the United States and Japan. According to Chief Economist of Bank Muamalat, Dr. Muhammad Afzal Nizam Abdul Rashid says, all eyes will be on the US Federal Reserve and Bank of Japan. And investors will also be watching the Fed's latest forecast for growing inflation or growth, unemployment, and also interest rates. So, yeah. And it's not just interest rates. Geopolitical tensions and also rising crude prices on oil could also move the currency market as well. So, if you're traveling, shopping online in the US dollars, well, ha, sending money overseas as well, the ringgit's next move could make a difference to what you pay.
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1: All right, so if you have a small business, right, you could be getting more help to take it to the next level. Because more than 6,500 MSMEs have successfully scaled up so far this year. Now, according to Entrepreneur Development and Cooperatives Minister Stephen Sim, it says the government is targeting 10,000 MSMEs by the end of this year. That's you. Yes, if you have a small business. And here's the big thing. 1 billion ringgit in additional microcredit financing has been announced, bringing this year's total to 6 billion ringgit, up from 5 billion ringgit. Yeah. Of that, 100 million ringgit will be going through the Tekun Nasional and taking its total allocation to 1.1 billion ringgit. So, if you're a small business owner looking to expand or upgrade or even hire extra, you know, people in your company, this could be your chance to level up. Especially if you're in the perfume business. I'll tell you why in just a bit.
0: 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Oh.

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1: Good morning, Malaysia. Otto here with you. Now, Malaysia's got the scent. Now, can we make the world smell it? So local fragrance products are being tipped to make a bigger splash in international markets thanks to their quality and ability to make and meet global standards. So according to the Plantation and Commodities Minister, Dato' Sri Nor Aini Ahmad says, the quality alone won't cut it. Local entrepreneurs need to have a stronger branding and a bigger presence overseas. So it looks like it's going to be, hi guys, and more about TikTokers, influencers, you know, making the brand much more, you know, out there. But anyway, the ministry will continue helping fragrance businesses explore new markets and adapt their scents to international tastes. So yeah, some Malaysian fragrances are already on par with global standards, so that's good. So if Malaysian brands can go global, that's more exports for us, more businesses as well, and you know, more opportunities created right here at home.

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1: Good morning, Malaysia. It's the 14th of September, 2026. Let's take a look at some market updates. So, Bursa Malaysia starts the week under pressure with the FBM KLCI closing at 1,705.52 last Friday as geopolitical tensions and surging oil prices weigh on investor sentiment. For the ringgit, one US dollar is around 4 ringgit 7 sen, while the euro is about 4 ringgit 72 sen, and the pound is 5 ringgit 50 sen, and Singapore dollar is around 3 ringgit 21 sen. Now, in commodities, Brent crude has jumped above $107 a barrel following fresh Middle East tensions. Gold is around 570 ringgit per gram, while CPO's November contract closed Friday at about 4,814 ringgit per ton. So, well, the bottom line is oil is the big one to watch this week. Higher fuel as well, and transport costs could eventually hit businesses, prices, and your wallet as well. Just as long as we still have the Budi 95, we're still safe. But anyway, we're going to take a look at how the traffic is going to look like for us today. So if you're just about heading out, stay tuned. We're going to get, of course, the Malaysian Highway Authority on that.
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0: And today, from the phone lines of the Malaysian Highway Authority, we have Saiful. Good morning, Saiful.
1: Good morning, Otto.
0: How are you?
1: I'm great today.
0: Oh, good. Okay, Saiful, tell us, what are the updates?
1: Okay, thank you, Otto. Assalamu alaikum and good morning. I'm Saiful, bringing you the latest traffic update. North-South Expressway Plus, heading south, expect delays from Pematampahu to Prai and Rawang, down to Rawang Selatan. If you are coming up north toward the Klang Valley, traffic is crowding from Nilai Utara to Bangi, as well as just past the Sungai Besi to Plaza, heading into the city centre. Down south in Johor, congestion is building up from Kulai to Sungai Utara and Dato' On to Pasir Gudang. In KVE, northbound traffic is moving slowly from Setia Alam to Shah Alam. Meanwhile, southbound commuters are facing delays from the Sungai Buloh to Bukit Ranjan and from the Damansara to Plaza to Kayu Ara. The Elite Highway has an ongoing accident alert at kilometer 1.1 northbound from Shah Alam to Ibu, where the left lane is currently blocked. On the best Raya curve spot include UPM towards KTM Sedang and Salak Selatan heading into downtown Kuala Lumpur. MAX is also reporting delays northbound from Kembangan to Bukit Jalil. LDP is heavily congested northbound from Puchong Utama all the way to SS2, while southbound traffic is picked up from Punchala to Damansara Utama. Over on the MPEs, watch out for slow-moving traffic heading towards Pantai Dalam and Sawit Pyramid. Cross-border traffic, heavy congestion is spotted heading south towards Singapore, switching across both the Johor Causeway from CIQ Sultan Iskandar to Woodlands and the second link from Tanjung Kupang to Tuas. As a safety reminder, if you have to stop on the emergency lane, switch on your hazard lights and put up your safety triangle behind your vehicle to alert other road users. If you want to report any incident or congestion, please contact LF Hotline at 1-800-888-7752. 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That's all for the traffic update this morning. Back to you, Otto, on the Tracks Morning Show.
0: All right. Thank you so much, Saiful. You take care of yourself.
1: You too. Bye.
0: Bye. Well, there you have it from LLM Traffic on today's little traffic situation. Now, looking at the situation in Kuching, expect some busy traffic along these roads. Jalan Batu Kawa heading towards the city centre, that's about a 10-minute delay in your drive time over there. Especially when you're closer to the city centre, you can expect a bumper-to-bumper situation, all right? Jalan Tun Razak, expect some heavy traffic as well, 7 minutes in that area. Also affected, Jalan Sempang Tiga, which is a 6-minute delay in your drive time. Currently bumper-to-bumper traffic along Jalan Tun Juga flyover over there. It's currently heavy traffic along Jalan Tun Ahmad Zaidi Edrus, 10 minutes in that area. And people are reporting an accident which occurred over there about 31 minutes ago, so please be careful, all right? Also along Jalan Sultong, expect some heavy traffic in that area, Jalan Song and the Kuching Outer Ring Road right after the Sungai Kuat Bridge. Now,